0: Webster.
1: The Dow itself rising above 52,000. We've seen stocks like Caterpillar, for instance, moving higher along with banks like J.P. Morgan.
0: Over the NASDAQ and S&P fell on the day. 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
4: From the Tri-County Weather Center for tonight, 30% chance of showers and a low of 53. Winds gusting at 20 miles an hour. For Wednesday, there's rain in the forecast Wednesday and Wednesday night. High of 75 Wednesday, 80% chance of rain. Winds gusting at about 30 miles an hour. Wednesday night, more rain in the forecast. Low of 62, 30 mile an hour wind gusts. Your outlook for Thursday, sunny and a high of 71. To see the extended forecast, visit our website, WKVI.com.

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0: 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Aretha. 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
3: News. I'm Tom Rigotti. The U.S. and Iran will sign a deal to end the war on Friday in Geneva, Switzerland. Not many details have been officially released. Vice President J.D. Vance spoke about the pending agreement on Fox's The Five.
4: I see it as we're going to get very serious about these negotiations. And what I'm trying to do is send a signal that the entire American government is actually oriented towards getting a good outcome for the American people.
3: The president says the U.S. Navy's blockade along the Strait of Hormuz will fully reopen after he signs the deal. The plot targeting President Trump's UFC event held at the White House this past weekend may have been stopped thanks to the parent of one of the suspects. Fox's David Spunt.
5: Ohio investigators say 19-year-old Tyson Proper's mother called police after she was concerned about her son's recent conduct, including firearms purchases and communications with people online.
3: Five arrests have been made, with more possible. America's listening to Fox News.

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1: From the Tri-County Weather Center for tonight, 30% chance of showers and a low of 53. Winds gusting at 20 miles an hour. For Wednesday, there's rain in the forecast Wednesday and Wednesday night. High of 75 Wednesday, 80% chance of rain. Winds gusting at about 30 miles an hour. Wednesday night, more rain in the forecast. Low of 62, 30 mile an hour wind gusts. Your outlook for Thursday, sunny and a high of 71. To see the extended forecast, visit our website, WKVI.com.

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5: Fox News, I'm Tom Rigotti. The U.S. and Iran will sign a deal to end the war on Friday in Geneva, Switzerland. Not many details have been officially released. Vice President J.D. Vance spoke about the pending agreement on Fox's The Five.
6: I see it as we're going to get very serious about these negotiations. And what I'm trying to do is send a signal that the entire American government is actually oriented towards getting a good outcome for the American people.
5: The president says the U.S. Navy's blockade along the Strait of Hormuz will fully reopen after he signs the deal. The plot targeting President Trump's UFC event held at the White House this past weekend may have been stopped thanks to the parent of one of the suspects. Fox's David Spunt.
7: Ohio investigators say 19-year-old Tyson Proper's mother called police after she was concerned about her son's recent conduct, including firearms purchases and communications with people online.
5: Five arrests have been made, with more possible. America's listening to Fox News.
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4: From the Tri-County Weather Center for tonight, 30% chance of showers and a low of 53. Winds gusting at 20 miles an hour. For Wednesday, there's rain in the forecast Wednesday and Wednesday night. High of 75 Wednesday, 80% chance of rain. Winds gusting at about 30 miles an hour. Wednesday night, more rain in the forecast. Low of 62, 30 mile an hour wind gusts. Your outlook for Thursday, sunny and a high of 71. To see the extended forecast, visit our website, WKVI.com.

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5: News. I'm Tom Bergotti. The U.S. and Iran will sign a deal to end the war in Geneva, Switzerland on Friday. Fox's Peter Ducey reports.
6: Now we know why Iran agreed to sign. Instant access to their main moneymaker. According to the Wall Street Journal, the U.S. will allow Iran to immediately begin selling oil and fuel under the deal to end the war, offering Tehran an early financial incentive to wind down the conflict.
5: Other issues, such as Iran's nuclear program, will be negotiated over the next 60 days. Chicago police make an arrest after a cross was set on fire last week in a park.
7: A 21-year-old college student told the local TV station he's the shirtless person seen on video distributed by police, saying he was protesting President Trump and not making a racist statement, adding he knew about the historical relevance but didn't know the severity and how racially motivated it may seem.
5: That's Fox's Lisa LaSera. 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
4: From the Tri-County Weather Center for tonight, 30% chance of showers and a low of 53. Winds gusting at 20 miles an hour. For Wednesday, there's rain in the forecast Wednesday and Wednesday night. High of 75 Wednesday, 80% chance of rain. Winds gusting at about 30 miles an hour. Wednesday night, more rain in the forecast. Low of 62, 30 mile an hour wind gusts. Your outlook for Thursday, sunny and a high of 71. To see the extended forecast, visit our website, WKVI.com.

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4: Fox News, I'm Ted Lindner. The U.S. and Iran reportedly set to sign a deal to end the war on Friday in Geneva, Switzerland. Not many details officially have been released. Vice President J.D. Vance speaking about the pending agreement on Fox's The Five Tuesday evening.
5: I see it as we're going to get very serious about these negotiations. And what I'm trying to do is send a signal that the entire American government is actually oriented towards getting a good outcome for the American people.
4: The president says the U.S. Navy's blockade along the Strait of Hormuz will fully reopen after he signs the deal as well. And a plot targeting President Trump's UFC event held at the White House this past weekend may have been stopped thanks to the parent of one of the suspects. Fox's David Spun explains.
6: Ohio investigators say 19-year-old Tyson Proper's mother called police after she was concerned about her son's recent conduct, including firearms purchases and communications with people online.
4: Five arrests have been made so far. America's listening to Fox News.
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3: From the Tri-County Weather Center for tonight, 30% chance of showers and a low of 53. Winds gusting at 20 miles an hour. For Wednesday, there's rain in the forecast Wednesday and Wednesday night. High of 75 Wednesday, 80% chance of rain. Winds gusting at about 30 miles an hour. Wednesday night, more rain in the forecast. Low of 62, 30 mile an hour wind gusts. Your outlook for Thursday, sunny and a high of 71. To see the extended forecast, visit our website, WKVI.com.

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5: Fox News, I'm Sue Guzman. Primary cell tonight in several states in Georgia. We have Republican representative and Trump-backed Mike Collins defeating Derek Dooley for the Republican U.S. Senate nomination. Billionaire Rick Jackson has defeated Trump-backed Lieutenant Governor Burt Jones for the Republican nomination for governor. And Oklahoma Congressman Kevin Hearn has won the Republican nod for Senate, while Trump-backed Mike Mazzei has advanced to the Republican primary runoff election for governor. Few details now, but the U.S. and Iran are set to sign a deal to end the conflict in Geneva, Switzerland, Friday.
6: Now we know why Iran agreed to sign. Instant access to their main moneymaker. According to the Wall Street Journal, the U.S. will allow Iran to immediately begin selling oil and fuel under the deal to end the war, offering Tehran an early financial incentive to wind down the conflict.
5: Fox's Peter Ducey. 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
4: From the Tri-County Weather Center for tonight, 30% chance of showers and a low of 53. Winds gusting at 20 miles an hour. For Wednesday, there's rain in the forecast Wednesday and Wednesday night. High of 75 Wednesday, 80% chance of rain. Winds gusting at about 30 miles an hour. Wednesday night, more rain in the forecast. Low of 62, 30 mile an hour wind gusts. Your outlook for Thursday, sunny and a high of 71. To see the extended forecast, visit our website, WKVI.com.

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1: Fox News, I'm Ted Lindner. A plot targeting President Trump's UFC event held at the White House this past weekend may have been stopped thanks to the parent of one of the suspects. Fox's David Spunt with more.
2: Ohio investigators say 19-year-old Tyson Proper's mother called police after she was concerned about her son's recent conduct, including firearms purchases and communications with people online.
1: Five arrests have been made so far. And the U.S. and Iran reportedly set to sign a deal to end the war on Friday in Geneva, Switzerland. Vice President J.D. Vance speaking about it on Fox's The Five Tuesday evening.
3: I see it as we're going to get very serious about these negotiations. And what I'm trying to do is send a signal that the entire American government is actually oriented towards getting a good outcome for the American people.
1: The president says the U.S. Navy's blockade along the Strait of Hormuz will fully reopen after he signs the deal. 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
0: From the Tri-County Weather Center for tonight, 30% chance of showers and a low of 53. Winds gusting at 20 miles an hour. For Wednesday, there's rain in the forecast Wednesday and Wednesday night. High of 75 Wednesday, 80% chance of rain. Winds gusting at about 30 miles an hour. Wednesday night, more rain in the forecast. Low of 62, 30 mile an hour wind gusts. Your outlook for Thursday, sunny and a high of 71. To see the extended forecast, visit our website, WKVI.com.

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1: Fox News, I'm Sue Guzman. Primaries held Tuesday night in several states. In Georgia, Republican Representative and Trump-backed Mike Collins defeated Derek Dooley for the Republican U.S. Senate nomination.
2: I'm going to work hard. I'm going to get the job done. And you know what? I'm going to come home. We don't need more career politicians.
1: Billionaire Rick Jackson defeating Trump-backed Lieutenant Governor Burt Jones for the Republican nomination for governor. Few details are known, but the U.S. and Iran are set to sign a deal to end the conflict in Geneva, Switzerland this Friday. Fox's Peter Ducey.
3: Now we know why Iran agreed to sign. Instant access to their main moneymaker. According to the Wall Street Journal, the U.S. will allow Iran to immediately begin selling oil and fuel under the deal to end the war, offering Tehran an early financial incentive to wind down the conflict.
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0: From the Tri-County Weather Center for tonight, 30% chance of showers and a low of 53. Winds gusting at 20 miles an hour. For Wednesday, there's rain in the forecast Wednesday and Wednesday night. High of 75 Wednesday, 80% chance of rain. Winds gusting at about 30 miles an hour. Wednesday night, more rain in the forecast. Low of 62, 30 mile an hour wind gusts. Your outlook for Thursday, sunny and a high of 71. To see the extended forecast, visit our website, WKVI.com.

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1: Fox News, I'm Ted Lindner. The U.S. and Iran reportedly set to sign a deal to end the war on Friday in Geneva, Switzerland. Vice President J.D. Vance on Fox's The Five.
2: I see it as we're going to get very serious about these negotiations. And what I'm trying to do is send a signal that the entire American government is actually oriented towards getting a good outcome for the American people.
1: The president says the U.S. Navy's blockade along the Strait of Hormuz will fully reopen as well. And Mike Collins running as a strong supporter of President Trump, winning the GOP Senate nomination in Georgia against former Tennessee football coach Derek Dooley. After the win, Collins spoke to his supporters.
3: We're going to travel to every corner of this state, meeting with Georgians from Bainbridge to Blue Ridge, from Buckhead to Bankhead, every zip code and every community to share our plan to make their lives better.
1: He'll face off against Democrat Senator John Ossoff in November. 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
0: From the Tri-County Weather Center for tonight, 30% chance of showers and a low of 53. Winds gusting at 20 miles an hour. For Wednesday, there's rain in the forecast Wednesday and Wednesday night. High of 75 Wednesday, 80% chance of rain. Winds gusting at about 30 miles an hour. Wednesday night, more rain in the forecast. Low of 62, 30 mile an hour wind gusts. Your outlook for Thursday, sunny and a high of 71. To see the extended forecast, visit our website, WKVI.com.

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1: Fox News, I'm Sue Gussman. Not many details have been officially released, but the U.S. and Iran are going to sign a deal to end the conflict Friday in Geneva, Switzerland. Vice President J.D. Vance telling Fox's The Five.
2: I see it as we're going to get very serious about these negotiations, and what I'm trying to do is send a signal that the entire American government is actually oriented towards getting a good outcome for the American people.
1: President Trump says the U.S.'s Navy blockade along the Strait of Hormuz will fully reopen once he signs the deal. A plot targeting President Trump's UFC event at the White House last weekend may have been stopped thanks to the parent of one of the suspects, Fox's David Spunt.
3: Ohio investigators say 19-year-old Tyson Proper's mother called police after she was concerned about her son's recent conduct, including firearms purchases and communications with people online.
1: Five arrests have been made. 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
0: From the Tri-County Weather Center for tonight, 30% chance of showers and a low of 53. Winds gusting at 20 miles an hour. For Wednesday, there's rain in the forecast Wednesday and Wednesday night. High of 75 Wednesday, 80% chance of rain. Winds gusting at about 30 miles an hour. Wednesday night, more rain in the forecast. Low of 62, 30 mile an hour wind gusts. Your outlook for Thursday, sunny and a high of 71. To see the extended forecast, visit our website, WKVI.com.

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1: Fox News, I'm Ted Lindner. The U.S. and Iran reportedly set to sign a deal to end the war on Friday in Geneva, Switzerland. Not many details have been officially released. Vice President J.D. Vance was on Fox's The Five on Tuesday night talking about it.
2: I see it as we're going to get very serious about these negotiations. And what I'm trying to do is send a signal that the entire American government is actually oriented towards getting a good outcome for the American people.
1: The president says the U.S. Navy's blockade along the Strait of Hormuz will fully reopen after he signs the deal. And a plot targeting President Trump's UFC event held at the White House this past weekend may have been stopped thanks to the parent of one of the suspects. Fox's David Spunt.
3: Ohio investigators say 19-year-old Tyson Proper's mother called police after she was concerned about her son's recent conduct, including firearms purchases and communications with people online.
1: Five arrests have been made so far. 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
5: The City of Knox Parks and Recreation Department will be holding a regular board meeting tomorrow, Thursday, June 18th. I'm Becca Shepherd from the WKVI Information Center. The meeting will be held at the Nancy J. Dembowski Community Center in Knox, located at 55 East Lake Street, and will begin at 5 p.m. Central Time. After the meeting is opened, members are expected to consider approval of minutes from their May 26th meeting and financial reports. Under the new business section of the agenda, board members will discuss plans to fill in cracks on the pickleball courts. The board will also review a new estimate for basketball court lights after contacting a vendor for pricing. Board members will discuss making repairs to scoreboards on fields 1 and 2 after they were reportedly struck by lightning. The agenda indicates that insurance has been notified of the damage and that cost estimates for repairs have been submitted. The board will discuss putting fencing away for Field 1, getting quotes for pickleball court lighting, and a review of the department's five-year plan with a focus on the board's remaining goals for the year and planning for 2027. The agenda also notes that Knox's Fun Day in the Park at Wythogen Park is scheduled for June 27th. After a section of the meeting set aside for public comment and board member comment, the meeting will be adjourned. The public is invited to attend this meeting. The Pulaski County Redevelopment Commission will be holding a regular meeting tomorrow, Thursday, June 18th. The meeting is scheduled to begin at 5:30 p.m. Eastern Time and will be held at the Pulaski County Courthouse at 112 East Main Street in Winamac. The meeting will begin with commissioners reviewing and voting on approval for the meeting agenda, minutes from the April meeting, and reports from the executive director that cover the calendar and general updates. They will also review a financial report from mid-June. Under the old business section of the agenda, commissioners will continue discussion related to the Pulaski County Comprehensive Plan and future visioning. That discussion will cover progress on the Comprehensive Plan, its mission and vision, the facade program, and other projects and programs. The meeting will then move to the new business portion of the agenda, where redevelopment commissioners will discuss the 2027 budget. They will also discuss the date for their August meeting and the Redevelopment Association of Indiana summer meeting. After any other business deemed necessary and public comment, the meeting will be adjourned. The public is invited to attend this meeting. Stark County's America 250 Committee is hosting a Light to Unite decorating contest for Stark County residents. Those who wish to enter should decorate their home, business, or property in patriotic light displays with a theme of Light to Unite. Photo entries of decorations must be submitted by email to echja@northjudsonin.gov with Light to Unite entry in the subject line. That email address can also be found online at wkvi.com. Photo entries must be submitted by Friday, June 26th. A first, second, and third place winner will be announced on Monday, June 29th. Light to Unite is a nationwide initiative created by the National Flag Foundation in partnership with America 250. The goal is for Americans across all 50 states to illuminate their properties in red, white, and blue as night falls on July 4th. I'm Becca Shepherd from the WKVI Information Center. 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
0: From the Tri-County Weather Center for today and tonight, showers and thunderstorms at a high of 72, low right around 61, winds gusting at 30 miles an hour. Some of the storms could be severe and produce heavy rainfall today and tonight. For Thursday, 20% chance of showers and a high of 71, wind still gusting at 30 miles an hour. Thursday night, 10% chance of showers and a low of 55. And Friday, sunny and 73. To see the extended forecast, visit our website, WKVI.com.
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8: Hey, welcome to 5 a.m. on this Wednesday. Yeah, we are in the Central Time Zone. There is so much going on. I'm telling you, we have a packed community calendar. Going to be having a little chat today with Lori, the new owner of Back to Basics. And we can't any longer say in the Knox Mall, Back to Basics is in the castle. Yeah, the location at the corner of Highway 8 and 17 East on the way to Plymouth, Culver area. And they'll be able to service many customers with that Tri-County area. Lori's excited, and she's on the air today. This weekend's the big event, grand reopening celebration, Friday, Saturday, and Sunday. So much more. Hey, I've got a chat with Sandy Kirsting Rudd coming up about bingo. Bingo is on my bucket list for when I retire. When and if ever, I don't know. Let's see about that. Mackenzie and Denise, Pulaski County Public Library. It is Community Spotlight from Jackie Ryan from the Community Foundation. We got a lot going on today. Stay tuned. The 5-Star Radio Hot Buys premiere and more. 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A lot of patients could use that extra help in traveling expenses. Here's oncology nurse Amy Schaefer.
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0: Listen in as this young woman corrects her boyfriend on his pronunciation of sweet potatoes. Her emphasis is on the sweet, and his is on the potatoes.
1: Sweet potatoes.
2: And what am I saying?
1: Sweet potatoes.
2: I don't hear a difference.
1: Say it.
2: Sweet potatoes. Sweet potatoes.
1: Not sweet potatoes. Sweet potatoes.
2: I don't hear.
1: Sweet potatoes.
2: Sweet potatoes.
1: Yeah, good.
2: Oh, what was I saying before?
1: Sweet potatoes.
2: What were you saying?
1: Sweet potatoes.
2: I don't get it.
1: It's the emphasis.
2: Sweet potatoes.
1: Yeah, good.
2: That's what I've been saying.
1: No, you've been saying sweet potatoes.
2: Sweet potatoes.
0: Okay, in practicing how to say this and repetitively saying it to myself after I heard this, I'm like, okay, if I'm asking Michelle, she wants, hey, do you want a sweet potato? Or, we're going to have sweet potatoes for Thanksgiving. Or, if we're just having potatoes, it's potatoes with the accent on the tay. What about you?
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1: Well, as in everything in life, things change. And you know, I've been talking with Juanita Ketchum from Back to Basics here in Knox for years and years in the Knox Mall. And Juanita has decided to finally retire. You've been hearing our new owner on the radio, Lori Seymour, a little bit. And Lori

0: and everybody knows right where you are.
1: Pretty much, yes. Yes.
0: You are continuing the tradition, Back to Basics Organics, and give our listeners, for that person that may be out there that may not understand what Back to Basics is all about, tell us what the store is about, Lori.
1: The store is about just providing for the community and being there and trying to help them solve whatever issues that they're going through. Like the name says, going back to basics, you know, starting from the beginning, trying to figure out what the causes and the issues are and all that as much as we can, but just guiding the customer themselves so they can help themselves.
0: Yeah, there's a lot of information today, and of course, organics at Back to Basics, that means supplements, that means herbals, and that means some vitamins, and there's a lot out there, and I'm so happy that you are continuing this 40-year tradition that Juanita and Ron Ketchum had going.
1: I am honored, actually, and I'm honored to still have Juanita coming in on Wednesday so I can still obtain her knowledge as long as I am able to.
0: Well, yeah, that's great because, you know, 40 years, you can't rush 40 years. I mean, she's got all that experience, and it's great that she's still going to be around to help you in your journey in this new venture of the new location and taking over. And, yeah, it is so great that it's going to continue because it's so needed in our area.
1: It is. It is. And I've just been reaffirmed of that every day since our move. People coming in and just thanking me, literally thanking me for moving to that corner because they needed this in their community.
0: Okay, this weekend, let's talk about the grand reopening activities, Friday, Saturday, Sunday. Lori, go ahead.
1: Okay, so we did have a soft opening on May 6th when we moved, but this is going to be the grand reopening. We're going to have some food trucks out there. There's going to be a flea market set up around the building. There will be some drawings, giveaways in the store, and some sales. And it's just going to be a fun time. So Father's Day weekend, come on out. You're going to be out anyways. Stop, see what we got.
0: Because we're in the Central Time Zone, WKVI, give us your hours for everything Friday, Saturday, Sunday in Central Time.
1: Okay, so the hours are going to be 10 a.m. to 6 p.m. Friday, 10 a.m. to 4 p.m. Saturday, and 10 a.m. to 2 p.m. on Sunday.
0: All right, the big weekend, grand reopening time, Back to Basics, and I'm sure you'll hear Lori on the radio as we talk about different things for the store. Lori, thanks for being partners with us, and we look forward to a good future together.
1: Thanks, Rich. I appreciate your time.
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3: The Knox Park and Recreation Board will be holding a regular meeting this week. You can find out more details, including agenda items, coming up during your 6 a.m. local news. Also coming up at 6, Starr County Sheriff's Office has shared that it will be offering after-storm check-ins with those who live alone, have medical conditions, or may otherwise need assistance after forecasted storms today. More details coming up at 6. I'm Becca Shepherd from the WKVI Information Center.
2: From the Tri-County Weather Center, for today and tonight, showers and thunderstorms at a high of 72, low right around 61, winds gusting at 30 miles an hour. Some of the storms could be severe and produce heavy rainfall today and tonight. For Thursday, 20% chance of showers and a high of 71, winds still gusting at 30 miles an hour. Thursday night, 10% chance of showers and a low of 55. And Friday, sunny and 73. To see the extended forecast, visit our website, WKVI.com.
0: Hey, in just a bit, Mackenzie and Denise from the Pulaski County Public Library System coming in. I always love catching up with them. We have such a great time. Well, how about first, the radio hot buys that premiere today. There's a lot of good ones. And ground beef's top of the list. Here's Lenny D for 5-Star. Here's Lenny D with the radio hot buys this week from 5-Star.
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0: Another Wednesday means another great opportunity to visit and hear and learn about the Pulaski County Public Library with Mackenzie and Denise. Good morning, girls.
1: Good morning, Rich.
0: As always, good to see you. Here we are, the third week of the month. What's going on?
1: Well, it is Velociraptor Week here at the library.
0: Hit me with that again.
1: I know. The kids are learning about velociraptors and having so much fun.
2: Yes, and so I am sure that velociraptors do not eat veggies. But Miss Shelley is coming today to talk about Veggiesaurus. She's going to maybe help the velociraptor change his diet.
0: Right. Good luck.
1: That's right. And this is all part of our summer reading program, which is open to kids throughout the communities. And you can sign up on our website, pulaskicounty.lib.in.us. Visit our Facebook page so you can also learn about how to sign your kiddos up. And so you can participate online. We just are excited to have people join us for the programs and to take some time to read.
0: It's been a great summer so far, right?
1: It really has, Rich.
2: Yes. It has started out busy and it just keeps going.
0: Okay.
1: That's right. So today we are having John Frayne from Frayne Mortuary visit the library, and he's going to give a flag etiquette talk today at 2 o'clock.
0: Okay.
1: It'll be a great opportunity to learn more about the flag, how to fold the flag. I know for myself it's been a while since I've actually folded a flag the correct way. So John is very excited, so bring your kids, come on out, bring your, you know, if you're adults, you're more than welcome to come as well. And so that's taking place at 2 o'clock today.
2: Yep, and then don't forget about the Civics Challenge is going on at the library.
1: Yeah, the Civics Challenge is so cool. We have the We the People Community Civics Challenge taking place. It's a self-paced civics achievement program where you'll earn recognition by completing challenges like naming your elected representative, naming the 50 states, reciting the preamble, passing a citizenship-style civics test, and more. And each level that you pass, you earn notoriety as a civics master and different levels, and you'll get a different prize. And so this is open to adults. And then we also have a program for kids called We the Little People, and they can take a citizenship style test too and get their name up on a board as well.
0: I learned so much about civics from Schoolhouse Rock growing up.
2: Oh, yes.
0: I can still sing the preamble.
1: Yeah, that's so cool. Yeah. So come in the library, see who the civics leaders in our community are, and consider putting your name up there too.
2: Yes, and then don't forget on Thursday mornings at 10:30 for children that they can come in and they can do our velociraptor craft and also talk about and learn about unearth and create, reduce, reuse, and recycle sources.
0: Important. Very much. Train them when they're young and then you'll have less problems, right?
1: That's right. That's
0: with
1: the truth.
0: Recycling, you know.
1: Well, and then one last thing, Rich. You wouldn't believe what we walked in on today at the library. Absolute chaos. The stuffed animals slept over at the library last night, and it got wild.
2: Yes.
0: Oh my goodness.
2: They always, when they have a sleepover, it is like Slumber City. They have Roombas all over. They do Roomba races, and they put confetti all over. You just don't know what you're going to find.
0: Oh, that's like that movie, The Night in the Museum.
1: Absolutely. There are so many things going on at the Pulaski County Public Library. We'd love for you to be a part of it. Look at our Facebook page or view our website and come on over. It'd be great to see you.
0: Every Wednesday, Mackenzie and Denise from the Pulaski County Public Library here on Local Community Radio. Girls, thanks so much.
1: Thanks, Rich.
0: Hey, let me point out a few items on WKVI's community calendar that you need to watch out for. How about the North Judson Men Festival? Yeah, it comes up this coming weekend. Complete green paper schedule is on WKVI on the calendar. Click your link there, get your link to the complete schedule, or check out all the daily highlighted events in the block. The Cheryl and Welcher Family Charitable Foundation's Blue Eyes Golf Tournament, third annual event, is being held at Chesapeake Run on Saturday the 20th. You still got some time if you want to get a team together for that. And of course, during the Met Festival, the car show, don't forget about that. Star County 4-H Fair comes up June 20th through the 26th, and the big highlight event, of course, all the kids and their hard work and projects, but they're going to have a circus, and it's free. Yeah, it happens on Wednesday. Times are there on the calendar. Waste Tire Amnesty Day in Stark County on the 20th, 8 a.m. to noon at the Stark County Solid Waste Recycle Site. Complete information, what you can and can't bring, and how you have to do it on the calendar. Pulaski County 4-H Fair kicks off on June 26th. Do not forget to visit the fair that week and check out all the hard work that the kids have put in. And during that fair, Pulaski County is going to have a tractor pull. It's on Saturday, the 27th at 4 p.m. at the fairgrounds, of course, Eastern Time. Adults $10, ages 7 through 12, 5, and 6 and under, free. All proceeds go to benefit the 4-H organization in Pulaski County. There's a lot more, too, on WKVI's community calendar, including the Hoosier Valley Railroad Museum season, ice cream train rides on Saturday during the Met Festival. 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

0: Jamie Lee Curtis and Mariska Hargitay have become friends, but when Variety asked them to interview each other, things got heated when they differed on how to pronounce Los Angeles.
1: You explained to me that you had come back to Los Angeles, that you had gone through...
2: You just said Los Angeles.
1: Okay, we had this argument.
2: And she says Los Angeles.
1: Okay, but what do you call it? Los Feliz.
2: Yes, but we're not talking about Los Feliz.
1: You don't say Los Feliz.
2: You don't say Los Angeles. Unless
1: you say Los Angeles.
2: You don't. And if I had like a jury here, everyone would vote for me. Go ahead.
1: Hey, who
2: this
1: says
2: is so
1: Los
2: annoying.
1: Feliz?
2: But from now on, I'm going to say...
1: Okay, so you probably live there. Do you live there
2: you
1: in Los Feliz?
2: Do you say Los Angeles?
1: So you say Los Angeles?
2: Nobody says that.
1: Okay, well, anyway.
2: You guys, please, God, let's move on.
1: I know. It's okay. You can laugh.
0: Well, I will side with Mariska. Even though her name doesn't have an H in it, it's like the pronunciation of her nationality. I think it's like Hungarian or somewhere Eastern European. Anytime there's an S in that formation, that it's pronounced Ch. So her name, Mariska Hargitay. I have a friend whose name is Miklos. And it's got M-I-K-L-O-S, but it's sh on the end. Strange, right? Wish the languages would just have been one. How simple would things have been?
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2: About 30 years ago, I made an appearance playing Buffalo Bill, Bill Cody, for the Maxicucky Players in the play called Annie Get Your Gun. It was more about Annie Oakley than it was about Buffalo Bill, but I had a great time. I have visited Buffalo Bill's home in LeClaire, Iowa, and have visited his two burial places. There's a memorial in Colorado up on Going to the Sun Mountain, something like that, and then also in Cody, Wyoming, so I don't know where his body is right now. But anyway, back in 1995, I got a gift, a Buffalo Bill and the Wild West biography of Bill Cody. Let me read the inscription to you. It's one of my favorites. To Ed Hasnerl, Indiana's own Buffalo Bill. He can ride a horse, act, and even sing like Buffalo Bill. And then it says, may you have many more years ahead that you can still recreate the character of Buffalo Bill. This is a inscription from Ruby Torok. She was president of the North Bend Township Ladies Home Bureau. They sent me this book of Buffalo Bill. It's one of my proudest possessions. Ruby Torok, president of the North Bend Township Ladies Home Bureau. That was Farm Bureau, I guess. The ladies were organized in 1925. I've been to Buffalo Bill's home in LeClaire and in Cody, Wyoming. Interesting Buffalo Bill experience. I still have a question in my mind. When did Ruby Torok see Buffalo Bill or hear Buffalo Bill ever sing? That would be the big news item. So, I'm talking of many things. Buffalo Bill and his role in the Wild West. I'm Ed Hasnerl.
3: Nonetheless, the father remains proud, dressing in bizarre outfits around the house on the weekends. All fathers essentially dress in the clothing style of the last good year of their lives. Whatever a man was wearing around the time he got married, he freezes that moment in fashion history and rides it out to the end. You see fathers on the street, 05, 91, 83.
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5: Fox News, I'm Sue Gossman. President Trump says he will release details of the framework deal between the U.S. and Iran before it's signed Friday.
6: Now we know why Iran agreed to sign. Instant access to their main moneymaker. According to the Wall Street Journal, the U.S. will allow Iran to immediately begin selling oil and fuel under the deal to end the war, offering Tehran an early financial incentive to wind down the conflict.
5: Fox's Peter Ducey. Primaries held Tuesday night in several states. In Georgia, Republican representative and Trump-backed Mike Collins defeating Derek Dooley for the Republican U.S. Senate nomination.
7: I'm going to work hard. I'm going to get the job done. You know what? I'm going to come home. We don't need more career politicians.
5: Billionaire Rick Jackson defeated Trump-backed Burt Jones for the Republican nomination for governor in Georgia. 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
10: The Stark County Sheriff's Office shared an announcement yesterday in regards to the potential of dangerous weather today. I'm Becca Shepherd for Stark County Family Dentistry from the WKVI Information Center. The announcement states that with the uncertainty surrounding today's storms, the Stark County Sheriff's Office will be taking proactive steps to help ensure the safety of the community. The Sheriff's Office will have additional deputies and dispatch personnel on duty to assist during and after the storm. Once emergency situations have been addressed and conditions are safe, their goal is to have deputies check on vulnerable members of the community. The announcement goes on to say that if you or someone you know lives alone, has special medical circumstances, or may otherwise need assistance after the storms, you can contact the dispatch center with their name, address, and phone number, and deputies will make every effort to check on these individuals, either by phone or in person, to help ensure their safety and well-being. Dispatch can be contacted at 574-772-3771, option 2. The announcement ends by stating that the Sheriff's Office encourages everyone to prepare now, stay aware of weather conditions, and check in on neighbors before and after the storm, and that together we can help keep Stark County safe. Indiana Congressman Andre Carlson recently proposed a bill to make sure children can access food during the summer. Jake McDaniel reports.
11: Carson introduced the Summer Meals for Kids Act to ensure every state opts in to the Summer Electronic Benefits Transfer Program. His bill would integrate those food benefits into the National School Lunch Program, which already ensures kids are well-fed during the school year. Carson says that same thing needs to happen when school's out, especially since roughly 650,000 kids in Indiana are expected to miss out on summer meals this year after the state opted out of the summer EBT. Jake McDaniel, Network Indiana.
10: The City of Knox Parks and Recreation Department will be holding a regular board meeting tomorrow, Thursday, June 18th. The meeting will be held at the Nancy J. Dembowski Community Center in Knox, located at 55 East Lake Street, and will begin at 5 p.m. Central Time. After the meeting is opened, members are expected to consider approval of minutes from their May 26th meeting and financial reports. Under the new business section of the agenda, board members will discuss plans to fill in cracks on the pickleball courts. The board will also review a new estimate for basketball court lights after contacting a vendor for pricing. Board members will discuss making repairs to scoreboards on fields 1 and 2 after they were reportedly struck by lightning. The agenda indicates that insurance has been notified of the damage and that cost estimates for repairs have been submitted. The board will discuss putting fencing away for field 1, getting quotes for pickleball court lighting, and a review of the department's 5-year plan with a focus on the board's remaining goals for the year and planning for 2027. The agenda also notes that Knox's Fun Day in the Park at Wythogen Park is scheduled for June 27th. After a section of the meeting set aside for public comment and board member comment, the meeting will be adjourned. The public is invited to attend this meeting. WKVI News and Information on the Hour is brought to you by Dr. Andrew Frazier and the staff over at Stark County Family Dentistry in Knox. 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I'm Becca Shepherd from the WKVI Information Center. 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
4: From the Tri-County Weather Center, for today and tonight, showers and thunderstorms at a high of 72, low right around 61, winds gusting at 30 miles an hour. Some of the storms could be severe and produce heavy rainfall today and tonight. For Thursday, 20% chance of showers and a high of 71, wind still gusting at 30 miles an hour. Thursday night, 10% chance of showers and a low of 55. And Friday, sunny and 73. To see the extended forecast, visit our website, WKVI.com.
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1: Yes, boys and girls, always remember to eat your vegetables. That is, unless you're prepping for a colonoscopy, then you can't eat a lot of vegetables. Anyway, welcome to the morning show. Wow, what a day we're having on WKVI. A lot to talk about. Today, Jackie Ryan's on with the update from the Community Foundation. They're going to be one of our day sponsors at the Stark County 4-H Fair, visiting with them. Also today, what is going on? How about Mackenzie and Denise, Pulaski County Public Library? We have Sandy Kirsting Rudd talking about bingo at the MidFest. Going to be doing a loyal listener club drawing box. Somebody's going to win a $50 gas card, courtesy of our friends at Zingo Express. And Kelsey Purcell's on today. She's talking about what's going on at the North Judson Wayne Township Public Library. Okay, but right now, let's get to it. The premiere of the 5-Star Radio Hot Buys for this week, it is Lenny D. Here's Lenny D with the Radio Hot Buys this week from 5-Star.
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0: Hello.
2: Hi, Grandma.
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0: 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You're too young for a job at Knox Chevrolet.
2: Maybe Daddy-O will teach me to drive this summer.
0: You're only 10, Melvin.

You know, I'm no different from anybody else. I start each day and end each night. But it gets really lonely when you're by yourself. Now where is love? And who is love? I gotta know.

0: every day. I love taking a look at WKBI's community calendar. You can find all the events of what's going on in our area online. Let's start with June 18th. There's Food Distribution Day at the Knox United Methodist Church. That will begin at 9 a.m. until 10:30, or as long as supplies last. Hey, Saturday, there's a book signing for local authors Angela Casella and her dad, Rich Wisorek. Yeah, they've got books, and they're going to be signing their books at Big B inside Bailey's, and a portion of the sales of the books will benefit Bella Vita. That's going on Saturday from 9 to 1 Central Time. Then, of course, you've been hearing about the great Mint Festival. Yeah, the North Judson Mint Festival coming up, the 49th year. We've got interviews on all week long on that. Going to be highlighting different days. We've been doing that for a couple weeks here on local community radio. Hey, also during the Mint Festival on Saturday the 20th, it's another ice cream train ride. Yeah, it's a fun thing to do for the summer. Take a trip back in time while visiting the Hoosier Valley Railroad Museum in historic North Judson, Indiana, on this special Mint Festival day. Enjoy an ice cream train ride. Get your tickets booked and more. Find all the information on their block on WKVI's community calendar. Also telling you about the Sherilyn Welter Blue Eyes Golf Tournament. It is their third annual event, and this raises money, of course, for underprivileged children throughout this foundation. And that goes throughout our region and beyond. If you need information on that, or you can get a team together, give them a call at the number and information listed on the community calendar. Of course, don't forget, during the Met Festival, they are having a car show. That is Saturday. It takes place every year. Check out the poster on WKBI's community calendar. It is fair time. The Stark County 4-H Fair kicks off on the 20th through the 26th, of course, at the Hamlet Fairgrounds. And, of course, all the different competitions with the animals and all the projects that are entered there. And then Wednesday during the fair, they will have a circus. Yes, show times for the circus are 4 in the afternoon, 6 in the evening, and 8 in the evening, and guess what? It's free. Yeah, it is free. So, mark that down on your calendars. Take the family to the circus at the fair on Wednesday night. I think Wednesday night's also the Healthy Baby Contest. Hey, it's Tire Amnesty Day on the 20th. That means you can take your old tires and get rid of them, up to 10 tires free. One trip per whole event limit, though. You got to get all those tires in one vehicle at one time. Check it out on WKVI's community calendar. It's held on Saturday the 20th from 8 to noon. The restrictions and what is accepted is on the community calendar. Hey, Max Murray's been on the radio talking about the Pulaski County 4-H Fair that kicks off on June 26th. We'll be there broadcasting live from the fair, talking with different folks. Been hearing the Queen information, the pageant, Miss Pulaski County, that's on as well. And during the Pulaski County 4-H Fair, it is the tractor pull on Saturday the 27th at the fairgrounds, 4 o'clock. Of course, that's all Eastern time if you deal in Winnemac. They'll have some prizes and all the proceeds go to benefit the Pulaski County 4-H Fair and the 4-H organization. Okay, the City of Knox's Family Fun Day at Wythogan Park is the 27th. That means fireworks day. That means food truck day. That means a lot more fun, too. How about the duck race? How about kids' games? Jam karaoke will be there. That is on the 27th. Bounce houses all day beginning at 2. Then, do not forget the end of the month, Pulaski Memorial Hospital's Cancer Survivor Walk. That is taking place on Sunday the 28th, starting at the Eagles. I've got interviews on and information and commercials on. You're hearing pop in about that on local community radio. They'll have a raffle for a couple great prizes, an outdoor patio set, and a two-burner gas and charcoal grill combo. Check it all out. All right, that's the community calendar brought to us on air by, of course, Papa Farm Pizza. Find them at the Mint Festival. Find them at the Stark County 4-H Fair and several other events in our area throughout the summertime. A long calendar because we have a lot of events in June. Papa Farm Pizza, pizza worth driving for downtown Knox, 772-5888. Their restaurant location downtown Knox is open Tuesday through Saturday at 3 p.m. Our local community hospital, Pulaski Memorial Hospital, is sponsoring a cancer walk on June 28th. Here's oncology nurse Amy Schaefer.
1: Well, I think the whole idea of it was the oncology staff, because we really wanted to try to do something to help better serve and provide resources for our patients.
0: Insurance covers the medical care, but there are a lot of incidental expenses that patients need help with.
1: Recently, we did receive some funding from our local girls basketball team, and it did provide gas cards, and our patients were so appreciative of having that extra.
0: You can register for the walk by going to the events page on Pulaski Memorial Hospital's website.
1: But we are taking registrations up until the day of the walk. Survivors, of course, are free for the walk, for the dinner, for everything, for the benefit. And then our walk is going to start at 11 a.m. We're going to start at the Eagles in Winnemac. That's where registration is. And then we're going to walk to the city, the town park. We're going to probably stop for a brief water break or some, you know, a few minutes. And then we'll continue back to the Eagles.
0: For complete information, go to WKVI's website on our community calendar page and look for the tab for the Pulaski Memorial Hospital Cancer Walk. 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
7: Well, we have one of our big events of the year coming up on Saturday, June 20th at Chesapeake Run Golf Club. 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Ooh. On every one of the par three holes at Chesapeake Run, there's a big prize. 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
0: For signups or sponsor information, go to cherylskidsfund.org or phone 574-850-8853 or check out the block on WKVI's community calendar. It's Saturday, June 20th in North Judson. Hey, right now we want to shine the spotlight on one of our sponsors, Knox Chevrolet. Yeah, they're with us here on WKVI. Help out in sports, and they're here on the morning show. When you're considering your next vehicle purchase, stop in and see the team there, Jeff Camby, along with Marla, Mark, and JR. They can help you out. It's Knox Chevrolet, this half hour spotlight sponsor.
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0: It's a Mint Festival moment on your local radio station. Well, it's always a pleasure for me to get to sit down and visit with Sandy Kirsting Rudd. Sandy, good to see you.
1: Nice to see you, Rich.
0: Well, you know, Sandy, everything goes back a long ways, and it's hard to believe that we're in this senior citizen age now, right?
1: Yes, absolutely.
0: Well, Sandy's here. Of course, you heard it's another Mint Festival moment on WKBI, and Sandy's here to talk about bingo and the American Legion. Let's talk about your involvement with the Legion, Sandy. I know you do a lot there.
1: I do. I'm the treasurer of the auxiliary and have been since 2007. I help a lot with the different things that the Legion does, as well as the auxiliary.
0: Okay. I know we do the announcement every year for the Easter egg gala, right?
1: Yep. Yep, we do that with Kirsting Cycle Center.
0: Of course.
1: And the auxiliary helps get the Easter bunny there. And yeah, we have a lot of fun.
0: Well, the fun continues. Of course, this weekend's the big Mint Festival event. And how's the Legion going to be involved in that, Sandy?
1: All right. We started last year. We tried it again. They used to hold bingo with the Mint Fest every year. And then it kind of dropped off. So now, last year, we decided we'd try to bring it back. We hold it right in the hall itself. So, little air conditioning if you want to get out of the sun. We will be there on Saturday will be 11 to 5 and Sunday 11 to 2. That way you can get out of there and get down for the parade at 3.
0: So there, during that time period, there's multiple games.
1: Multiple games. We use the old-fashioned slider cards.
0: Oh,
1: yeah.
0: Okay.
1: So we sell them at 50 cents a card per game. You could stay 15 minutes. You could stay all day. You know, you don't have to buy in. You just buy each game at 50 cents.
0: Well, that's good, because in that way folks can come and play a little bingo, go out and do a little fest, get
1: right.
0: some food.
1: They have added us this year as a trolley stop.
0: Oh,
1: so the trolley great. Will be going right past the Legion. They can drop you off. They'll come back around, pick up. So it should work out really good.
0: I keep saying in my retirement, bingo might be one thing I want to try. I've never done it, Sandy.
1: Oh, my. I love bingo.
0: I think I'm going to do that. It's going to be on my bucket list for my retirement.
1: There you go.
0: I always joke about, do the old ladies ever fight?
1: I've not seen them, but they'll bring their little trolls and set them up sometimes.
0: That's fun.
1: Gotta have your good luck pieces.
0: Sandy Kirsting Rudd today. Good catching up and good talking about the Mint Festival moment. Sandy, we've had a lot of good coverage. Everybody's been so cooperative this year with interviews.
1: I love hearing them. That's
0: been
1: for
0: great.
1: Sure.
0: You know, and that's what I tell people. The radio station's about everybody else. It ain't about me. I'm just pushing the buttons.
1: You do a wonderful job, that's for sure.
0: It means a lot, Sandy. I appreciate it. Okay, Sandy Kirsting Rudd today here, and we are talking bingo. Have some fun this weekend at the Mint Festival.
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0: Hey, right now, spotlight sponsor on WKVI. Let's say thank you to the Knox Winnemette Community Health Center. 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Yeah, he joins the team there of medical professionals, including three nurse providers, and Lori Truesdale. She is, of course, a mental health expert there, licensed clinical social worker. So, I want to thank this half-hour spotlight sponsor, the Knox Winnemette Community Health Center. The Knox Winnemette Community Health Center is pleased to welcome new internal medicine physician, Dr. Mark Crowley. He wasn't always a physician, though.
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0: it's always fun catching up with Jackie Ryan here on the WKVI airwaves. Jackie, of course, from the Stark County Community Foundation. Good morning.
1: Good morning. Good to see you, Rich, and good morning out there to the listeners.
0: Of course. Well, I got to ask about the Hive event. How did everything turn out?
1: Oh, it was amazing. As always, local ladies showing up just to support a nonprofit. So we're really proud of how much we were able to help this year with the Hive. So we were able to grant out a total of $8,000. And that went to five different organizations, so Toys for Kids, Meals on Wheels, Kids Closet, the Prairie Trails Club, and then the Stark County Parks Department all received grants that evening. We held it at Chesapeake Run. It was just really beautiful. We had a really great turnout. There was nice weather, so we took a group picture outside, so that's always fun. But yeah, thanks to all the local ladies who are part of the Hive. You know, they pay dues. Those dues dollars go into the grants that are given out in a certain year, as well as being invested in an endowment, so those grants can be made for years to come. So yeah, thanks for asking. It was really wonderful.
0: Gotta love it. Well, hey, there's an exciting time for us coming up. We're going to be together again pretty soon, right?
1: Yeah, some more opportunities to be on air. So yeah, we'll be on air at the fair on Wednesday, June 24th with you guys. And I'm planning to bring some friends from the Northern Indiana Community Foundation, you know, kind of our parent organization, just to share about what they do for NICF and the Community Foundation to help me be able to, you know, solely focus on Stark County things.
0: It's going to be a little different this year because everything, you know, a lot of people know my health issues I've been going through, but Lenny and I are actually going to split our times at the fair. I'm going to have the first hour, Lenny's going to take second hour.
1: Oh, fun. Well, that's great. So, I always love to see Lenny. He and the Papa Farm Pizza Truck were actually at the Knox Battle of the Bands over the weekend, and that's another thing we were able to grant to this year that we were really excited to be able to use our Stark Creatives Fund to support that artistic endeavor. There was like high school students who were singing, and it was really great to see those younger kids have an opportunity to sort of get in front of an audience and perform. And then there was a lot of really wonderful bands. So yeah, that was a fun event.
0: Isn't that stage and that venue just absolutely amazing?
1: Yes, it's great. The amphitheater there, and then I know there's one in North Judson
0: yeah,
1: too.
0: Norris,
1: like just to be able to, you know, kind of have that concert experience right in your own backyard is really fun.
0: Love it. Well, what else is on your mind today, my friend?
1: Well, we've got our summer scholarships happening right now. So we offer these out of the school year. Maybe they're for non-traditional students or for students that are maybe sophomores, juniors, seniors. So these are offered outside of the school year. And then anything that actually, we did something a little different this year, anything not fulfilled during the regular endowment cycle, we're offering as a summer scholarship. So recently graduated seniors have a few opportunities that they can take a look at, as well as some for current college students and non-traditional students, and those will be due by July 2nd. It's an online application. We do our best to make it user-friendly, so it's easy to fill out, and yeah, we've got the Helen and Ware Edgar Scholarship for graduates going into journalism, the Forrest and Helen Whitson and John Whitson Scholarship for current sophomores, juniors, or seniors at Purdue who graduated from Stark County and are maybe going into engineering, family consumer science, or ag. There's also the Megan Aletha Jean Salhoff Music Scholarship. So this one is for NJSP students that will either have a minor or major in music. So maybe some of those garage band kids from NJSP, if you're planning to pursue music as your career, I would take a look at that scholarship. And then our Back Home Again in Indiana is another one just for non-traditional students. Maybe you didn't go into college right out of high school, but you're looking to get some training or education. This is a good one to apply for that. I know some local leaders in government who have applied for that to get some additional training, and it's really great to see them be able to pursue that opportunity locally.
0: Hey, and there's a big deal on Friday during the Mint Festival. Why don't you tell us about that?
1: We did the Stark County Public Art Project this previous year. It's come to fruition. So Angelique Milo worked on a sculpture that's going to be unveiled at Norwayne Field on Friday, June 19th. We've sort of been working around some weather delays and different things. So regardless of that, something will be shown on Friday, June 19th as a part of the North Judson Mint Festival, another project that's been supported through the Community Foundation.
0: Well, always something going on with the Stark County Community Foundation. And Jackie, look forward to next week. As always, love catching up with Jackie Ryan from the Stark County Community Foundation. Jackie, we'll talk again soon.
1: Yeah, I'll see and hear you soon.
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0: Hey, there's a couple new events added to WKVI's community calendar I wanted to point out. There's going to be an overweight horse pull at the Stark County 4-H Fair this year. That'll take place on Friday night. That starts at 5 p.m. Central Time for spectators. And we want to thank Hill Excavating, LAP Waste, and Hamlet Feed Mill for underwriting this event for the community at the fair. Another new block on WKVI's community calendar is about all the America 250 events that are coming up, including the Men Festival this weekend. There will be events there. There is a bell ringing day, a couple of them. We're going to be talking with Mark and Shirley Rippey about that here on the WKVI Morning Show. But anyway, always remember to check out the community calendar online. 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That wood-fired pizza truck is going to be at the Men Fest. It's going to be at the Hamlet Fair. Okay, it's going to be a big time. Enjoy wood-fired pizza. It's pizza worth driving for. 772-5888. It's time to celebrate the new location of Back to Basics Organics at the corner of Highway 8 and 17 in the Castle Building. 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Here's Lenny D with the radio hot buys this week from Five Star.
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0: 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Here's Harold Welter.
5: Well, we have one of our big events of the year coming up on Saturday, June 20th at Chesapeake Run Golf Club. 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On every one of the par three holes at Chesapeake Run, there's a big prize. 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
0: 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It's Saturday, June 20th in North Judson. This half-hour spotlight sponsor on local community radio is the Knox Winnemac Community Health Center. Of course, you know, Dr. Fritz was there for years. Well, Dr. Bulger is there, is taking care of patients. We've got three nurse practitioners. We've got Lori Truesdale, licensed mental health professional there, and a new addition to the team, internal medicine specialist, Dr. Mark Crowley. Interesting fact about Dr. Crowley is he's fluent in Spanish. Yeah, so if you know some Spanish speakers, give them a call, Knox Winnemac Community Health Center, 772-6030, and set up a time to see Dr. Mark Crowley. This half-hour spotlight sponsor is the Knox Winnemac Community Health Center.
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0: Roar into summer with dinosaur-sized fun at the North Judson Wayne Township Public Library's Dino-themed summer reading program. 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Then, on June 24th, our younger dino fans will create their very own dinosaur claws, while our first through fifth graders will put their skills to the test with an exciting dinosaur breakout box challenge. Please note that Book Trotters is canceled June 15th and June 22nd, but will return on June 29th. And don't forget Painting Night on June 24th from 5 to 7. Join us as we paint an adorable elephant masterpiece. There's something for everyone this summer at the library. 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For more information, contact the library today. We can't wait to see you this summer.
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1: Well, as in everything in life, things change. And you know, I've been talking with Juanita Ketchum from Back to Basics here in Knox for years and years in the Knox Mall. And Juanita has decided to finally retire. You've been hearing our new owner on the radio, Lori Seymour, a little bit. And Lori, congratulations on your purchase of Back to Basics.
2: Thanks, Rich. I really appreciate that. I appreciate the warmth and the welcoming of the community when we were in Knox and where we are now.
1: Yeah, and that's what we want to talk about today. It's exciting because the stores move. Now, you've got a great central location for Marshall County customers, for Fulton County customers, for Stark County customers. You're at the corner of Highway 8 and 17 East. And I got to say it, Lori, it's in the Castle Building.
2: Yes, it is. We are in the Castle.
1: That's a good identifiable point because folks all around this area, you say the Castle and everybody knows right where you are.
2: Pretty much, yes. Yes.
1: You are continuing the tradition, Back to Basics Organics, and give our listeners, for that person that may be out there that may not understand what Back to Basics is all about, tell us what the store is about, Lori.
2: The store is about just providing for the community and being there and trying to help them solve whatever issues that they are going through. Like the name says, going back to basics, you know, starting from the beginning, trying to figure out what the causes and the issues are and all that as much as we can, but just guiding the customer themselves so they can help themselves.
1: Yeah, there's a lot of information today, and of course, organics at Back to Basics, that means supplements, that means herbals, and that means some vitamins, and there's a lot out there, and I'm so happy that you are continuing this 40-year tradition that Juanita and Ron Ketchum had going.
2: I am honored, actually, and I'm honored to still have Juanita coming in on Wednesday so I can still obtain her knowledge as long as I am able to.
1: Well, yeah, that's great because, you know, 40 years, you can't rush 40 years. I mean, she's got all that experience, and it's great that she's still going to be around to help you in your journey in this new venture of the new location and taking over. And, yeah, it is so great that it's going to continue because it's so needed in our area.
2: It is. It is. And I've just been reaffirmed of that every day since our move. People coming in and just thanking me, literally thanking me for moving to that corner because they needed this in their community.
1: Okay, this weekend, let's talk about the grand reopening activities, Friday, Saturday, Sunday. Lori, go ahead.
2: Okay, so we did have a soft opening on May 6th when we moved, but this is going to be the grand reopening. We're going to have some food trucks out there. There's going to be a flea market set up around the building. There will be some drawings, giveaways in the store, and some sales. And it's just going to be a fun time. So Father's Day weekend, come on out. You're going to be out anyways. Stop. See what we got.
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4: About 30 years ago, I made an appearance playing Buffalo Bill. Bill Cody. For the Maxicucky Players in the play called Annie Get Your Gun. It was more about Annie Oakley than it was about Buffalo Bill, but I had a great time. I have visited Buffalo Bill's home in LeClaire, Iowa, and have visited his two burial places. There's a memorial in Colorado up on going to the Sun Mountain, something like that. And then also in Cody, Wyoming. So I don't know where his body is right now. But anyway, back in 1995, I got a gift, a Buffalo Bill and the Wild West biography of Bill Cody. Let me read the inscription to you. It's one of my favorites. To Ed Hasnerl, Indiana's own Buffalo Bill. He can ride a horse, act, and even sing like Buffalo Bill. And then it says, may you have many more years ahead that you can still recreate the character of Buffalo Bill. This is a inscription from Ruby Torok. She was president of the North Bend Township Ladies Home Bureau. They sent me this book of Buffalo Bill. It's one of my proudest possessions. Ruby Torok, president of the North Bend Township Ladies Home Bureau. That was Farm Bureau, I guess. The ladies were organized in 1925. I've been to Buffalo Bill's home in LeClaire and in Cody, Wyoming. Interesting Buffalo Bill experience. I still have a question in my mind. When did Ruby Torok see Buffalo Bill or hear Buffalo Bill ever sing? That would be the big news item. So, I'm talking of many things. Buffalo Bill and his role in the Wild West. I'm Ed Hasnerl.
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5: Fox News, I'm Sue Gossman. President Trump says he will release details of the framework deal between the U.S. and Iran before it's signed Friday.
6: Now we know why Iran agreed to sign. Instant access to their main moneymaker. According to the Wall Street Journal, the U.S. will allow Iran to immediately begin selling oil and fuel under the deal to end the war, offering Tehran an early financial incentive to wind down the conflict.
5: Fox's Peter Ducey. Primaries held Tuesday night in several states. In Georgia, Republican Representative and Trump-backed Mike Collins defeating Derek Dooley for the Republican U.S. Senate nomination.
7: I'm going to work hard. I'm going to get the job done. You know what? I'm going to come home. We don't need more career politicians.
5: Billionaire Rick Jackson defeated Trump-backed Burt Jones for the Republican nomination for governor in Georgia. America's listening to Fox News.
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9: This weekend is the 49th annual North Judson Mint Festival with activities kicking off on Friday and continuing throughout the weekend. I'm Becca Shepherd for Surf Internet from the WKVI Information Center. The majority of events this weekend are scheduled to take place on Saturday, June 20th, with activities planned beginning at 6 a.m. and going through the fireworks show at 9:30 p.m. at Norwayne Field. Saturday Mint Festival events include but are not limited to the Dr. Oofkiss 5K run and 2-mile walk, the car show, the Mint Quad volleyball at Town Park. Multiple shows, including a farm toy show and an antique tractor show, to take place. Also a cooking with mint competition. There will be helicopter rides, a golf cart and poker run, as well as multiple performances for kids and adults alike, including live music, puppet shows, magic shows, and a silly safari animal show. There will also be a home run derby, multiple activities and events for Stark County's America 250th celebration, and train rides from Hoosier Valley Railroad Museum. There will be a petting zoo, mint tours of the Wapple Farm, and a pet parade as well. A frog jumping contest, a cornhole tournament, and a donut eating contest will be taking place on Saturday as well. The evening will conclude with a fireworks show at Norwayne Field beginning at 9:30 p.m. The community is invited to attend the festivities in North Judson this weekend. WKVI will be sharing a schedule for Sunday's events tomorrow, Thursday, June 17th. A full list of activities at the Mint Festival this weekend can be found online at WKVI.com. The Pulaski County Redevelopment Commission will be holding a regular meeting tomorrow, Thursday, June 18th. The meeting is scheduled to begin at 5:30 p.m. Eastern Time and will be held at the Pulaski County Courthouse at 112 East Main Street in Winnemac. The meeting will begin with commissioners reviewing and voting on approval for the meeting agenda, minutes from the April meeting, and reports from the executive director that cover the calendar and general updates. They will also review a financial report from mid-June. Under the old business section of the agenda, commissioners will continue discussion related to the Pulaski County Comprehensive Plan and future visioning. That discussion will cover progress on the comprehensive plan, its mission and vision, the facade program, and other projects and programs. The meeting will then move to the new business portion of the agenda, where redevelopment commissioners will discuss the 2027 budget. They will also discuss the date for their August meeting and the Redevelopment Association of Indiana summer meeting. After any other business deemed necessary and public comment, the meeting will be adjourned. The public is invited to attend this meeting. Indiana Congressman Andre Carlson recently proposed a bill to make sure children can access food during the summer. Jake McDaniel reports.
10: Carson introduced the Summer Meals for Kids Act to ensure every state opts in to the Summer Electronic Benefits Transfer Program. His bill would integrate those food benefits into the National School Lunch Program, which already ensures kids are well-fed during the school year. Carson says that same thing needs to happen when school's out, especially since roughly 650,000 kids in Indiana are expected to miss out on summer meals this year after the state opted out of the summer EBT. Jake McDaniel, Network Indiana.
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0: From the Tri-County Weather Center, for today and tonight, showers and thunderstorms at a high of 72, low right around 61, winds gusting at 30 miles an hour. Some of the storms could be severe and produce heavy rainfall today and tonight. For Thursday, 20% chance of showers and a high of 71, winds still gusting at 30 miles an hour. Thursday night, 10% chance of showers and a low of 55. And Friday, sunny and 73. To see the extended forecast, visit our website, WKVI.com.
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1: Boy, when my boys were little, they wouldn't go near a vegetable. But now, wow. People do change as adults, though. Andrew's eating is like almost perfection, and Devin, he likes vegetables and all that kind of thing. So, there you go. What can you say? You do your best with your kids. And Naomi used to say, my sister-in-law, Naomi Rudd, she used to say, just turn them loose and brag on them. So, there you go. Hey, what's going on in the morning show today? Ed Hasnerl's talking of many things, of course, sponsored by Finger Hut Bakery. We appreciate Finger Hut. We always talk about them here on the air. Longtime WKVI radio partner. Get those cakes in for Father's Day, those cake orders. Okay, what else is going on the show today? How about library updates from Mackenzie and Denise, Pulaski County Public Library, and Kelsey Purcell, North Judson Wayne Township Public Library. Also, giving you the reminder about the Cancer Walk, how you can help people that are going through situations and need some extra funding. I have been involved in medical stuff my entire life, and believe me, it can break you. So, this event is to help folks with extra expenses like gas and all that kind of thing, food when you have to be away. So, take part in that. Got interviews coming up about that and some commercials. Amy's on from the cancer care department there at Pulaski Memorial. And right now, it is time for the premiere of... Here's Lenny D with the Radio Hot Buys this week from Five Star.
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14: Turning now to funeral arrangements. 86-year-old Ronald L. Hero of Winnemac passed away June 10th. Private family graveside services will be held at the Winnemac Cemetery in Winnemac. Arrangements have been entrusted to Frayne Mortuary in Winnemac in memory of 86-year-old Ronald L. Hero of Winnemac. 86-year-old Paul Rudy Esparza of Knox passed away June 15th. Services will be held at St. Michael Catholic Church on Friday, June 19th at noon Central Time. Friends will be received from 2 to 5 p.m. Central Time Friday, June 19th at the Brayman and Son Memorial Chapel in Knox. Contributions may be made to the family in memory of 86-year-old Paul Rudy Esparza of Knox. 78-year-old Linda Sue Ledford Heron of Connersville passed away May 21st. There will be a celebration of life held at 10 a.m. Eastern Time Saturday, June 20th at the Winnemac First United Methodist Church. Memorial contributions may be made to the First Church of the Nazarene in Connersville, to Winnemac First United Methodist Church, care of God Squad Children's Ministry, or to the American Diabetes Association. Arrangements have been entrusted to Frayne Mortuary for 78-year-old Linda Sue Ledford Heron of Connersville. Remember, you can find complete obituary information online at WKVI.com.
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1: This is Hoosier Ag Today's Wednesday Farm Market Preview. We begin the week with a couple of sessions of higher markets. So can we continue that? Let's bring in John Zanker, Farmers Keeper on the road. Do we have more upward momentum possibly today, John?
2: Well, there could be. And, you know, usually when somebody says, well, there could be, there's not a lot of confidence there. We still have the funds a little more long than I would like, given the fundamentals for soybeans. The funds are now short corn, so no panic selling left there. But usually a speculator that wants to be on the bullish side of things in late June, he wants to see some heat and dryness in the forecast, and we're just not seeing that. Our biggest problem, obviously, in the eastern Corn Belt is we're getting a little too wet. In spots, we've been a little too wet.
1: John Zanker, Farmers Keeper, Carmel office, and I'm Andy Eubank, Hoosier Ag Today, Indiana's Farm Network.
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4: 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You can find all the events of what's going on in our area online. Let's start with June 18th. There's Food Distribution Day at the Knox United Methodist Church. That will begin at 9 a.m. until 10:30, or as long as supplies last. Hey, Saturday, there's a book signing for local authors Angela Casella and her dad, Rich Wisorek. Yeah, they've got books, and they're going to be signing their books at Big B inside Bailey's, and a portion of the sales of the books will benefit Bella Vita. That's going on Saturday from 9 to 1 Central Time. Then, of course, you've been hearing about the great Mint Festival. Yeah, the North Judson Mint Festival coming up, the 49th year. We've got interviews on all week long on that. Going to be highlighting different days. Been doing that for a couple weeks here on local community radio. Hey, also during the Mint Festival on Saturday the 20th, it's another ice cream train ride. Yeah, it's a fun thing to do for the summer. Take a trip back in time while visiting the Hoosier Valley Railroad Museum in historic North Judson, Indiana, on this special Mint Festival day. Enjoy an ice cream train ride. Get your tickets booked and more. Find all the information on their block on WKVI's community calendar. Also telling you about the Cheryl Lynn Welter Blue Eyes Golf Tournament. It is their third annual event, and this raises money, of course, for underprivileged children throughout this foundation, and that goes throughout our region and beyond. If you need information on that, or you can get a team together, give them a call at the number and information listed on the community calendar. Of course, don't forget, during the Met Festival, they are having a car show. That is Saturday. It takes place every year. Check out the poster on WKVI's community calendar. It is fair time. The Stark County 4-H Fair kicks off on the 20th through the 26th, of course, at the Hamlet Fairgrounds. And, of course, all the different competitions with the animals and all the projects that are entered there. And then Wednesday during the fair, they will have a circus. Yes, show times for the circus are 4 in the afternoon, 6 in the evening, and 8 in the evening, and guess what? It's free. Yeah, it is free. So, mark that down on your calendars. Take the family to the circus at the fair on Wednesday night. I think Wednesday night's also the Healthy Baby Contest. Hey, it's Tire Amnesty Day on the 20th. That means you can take your old tires and get rid of them up to 10 tires free. One trip per whole event limit, though. You got to get all those tires in one vehicle at one time. Check it out on WKVI's community calendar. It's held on Saturday the 20th from 8 to noon. The restrictions and what is accepted is on the community calendar. Hey, Max Murray's been on the radio talking about the Pulaski County 4-H Fair that kicks off on June 26th. We'll be there broadcasting live from the fair, talking with different folks. Been hearing the Queen information, the pageant, Miss Pulaski County, that's on as well. And during the Pulaski County 4-H Fair, it is the tractor pull on Saturday, the 27th, at the fairgrounds, 4 o'clock. Of course, that's all Eastern time if you deal in Winnemac. They'll have some prizes and all the proceeds go to benefit the Pulaski County 4-H Fair and the 4-H organization. Okay, the City of Knox's Family Fun Day at Wythogan Park is the 27th. That means fireworks day. That means food truck day. That means a lot more fun, too. How about the duck race? How about kids' games? Jam karaoke will be there. That is on the 27th. Bounce houses all day beginning at 2. Then, Do not forget the end of the month, Pulaski Memorial Hospital's Cancer Survivor Walk. That is taking place on Sunday, the 28th, starting at the Eagles. I've got interviews on and information and commercials on. You're hearing pop in about that on local community radio. They'll have a raffle for a couple great prizes, an outdoor patio set, and a two-burner gas and charcoal grill combo. Check it all out. All right, that's the community calendar brought to us on air by, of course, Papa Farm Pizza. Find them at the Mint Festival. Find them at the Stark County 4-H Fair and several other events in our area throughout the summertime. 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Papa Farm Pizza, pizza worth driving for, downtown Knox, 772-5888. Their restaurant location, downtown Knox, is open Tuesday through Saturday at 3 p.m. Well, MBS Fitness, downtown Knox. I always love our conversations together. Jay Weinberg, good morning, sir.
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4: 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It is the premiere of the new movies that are taking the screens at the Melody Drive-In. Yeah, what a great treasure in Stark County and that concession stand. And, you know, Fred wanted me to always let you know that if you're not in the mood for a movie or you don't have time but you still want some great food, you're always welcome to tell them at the gate that you're just going in for the concessions and they'll take care of you. 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Stay tuned. Here's Matt Bailey for Baileytown Burgers.
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1: 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Our local community hospital, Pulaski Memorial Hospital, is sponsoring a cancer walk on June 28th. Here's oncology nurse Amy Schaefer.
2: Well, I think the whole idea of it was the oncology staff, because we really wanted to try to do something to help better serve and provide resources for our patients.
1: Insurance covers the medical care, but there are a lot of incidental expenses that patients need help with.
2: Recently, we did receive some funding from our local girls basketball team, and it did provide gas cards, and our patients were so appreciative of having that extra.
1: You can register for the walk by going to the events page on Pulaski Memorial Hospital's website.
2: But we are taking registrations up until the day of the walk. Survivors, of course, are free for the walk, for the dinner, for everything, for the benefit. And then our walk is going to start at 11 a.m. We're going to start at the Eagles in Winnemac. That's where registration is. And then we're going to walk to the city, the town park. We're going to probably stop for a brief water break or some, you know, a few minutes. And then we'll continue back to the Eagles.
1: For complete information, go to WKVI's website on our community calendar page and look for the tab for the Pulaski Memorial Hospital Cancer Walk. Pulaski Memorial Hospital, our local community hospital, quality care closer to home. Hey, if I look back, one of our longest running sponsors here on 99.3 WKVI Radio is the Good Family. Yeah, good to go stores all throughout our area. They're this half hour spotlight sponsor on WKVI. We appreciate the good to go stores. Stop at a location near you. I stopped recently, had some great chicken at Good to Go in Winnemac. They're this half hour's spotlight sponsor. Well, summertime in full swing, and time once again to check in with Fred from the Melody Drive-In. Hey, Fred, how's it going?
3: It's going just fine. Glad to be hearing from you again this week.
1: Well,
3: got
1: Fred,
3: some good stuff coming.
1: Got some good stuff coming. Okay. Well, what are we talking about first? Concessions, or are we going to talk about movies?
3: We can talk about movies. That's the big thing this weekend.
1: Okay, Screen One. Fill us in, Fred.
3: Screen One starting Thursday night. It's the highly anticipated Toy Story 5. On Thursday night.
1: I've often thought about that movie, and I'm like, where are they going to take this story now, Fred? I mean,
3: yeah, if anybody's seen the trailer, it's actually pretty intriguing, because it's been about 12 years since the last Toy Story, and what they're doing is basically now with the advent of the tablets, it's kind of like the toys go to war with the electronics and the tablets and all that.
1: Wow. Okay. Well, all right, what's following that movie then?
3: And that's going to be followed by the latest Star Wars film, Mandalorian and Grogu. That's going to be on Screen One, and that starts Thursday night. And then on Screen Two, if you haven't seen it, folks, it's actually very well done. Steven Spielberg has kind of done it again. It's Disclosure Day, and that's going to be followed by Obsession on Screen Two.
1: Okay, two big screens at the Melody Drive-In, so you can get about what you want to see about any time. And summer hours again, Fred?
3: Summer hours on Friday and Saturday, we're open at box office opens at 6:30 p.m., Sundays at 7 p.m., and then Mondays and Thursdays are 7:30 p.m. We are closed on Tuesday and Wednesday.
1: Okay. Well, we can't leave our listeners hanging about anything in the concession stand, Fred. Get their taste buds tantalized for us.
3: Well, actually, this weekend we got something brand new. Would know a lot of people are trying to keep that figure throughout the summer, and actually we have a new grilled chicken that's going to be on the menu this coming weekend. So if you're in the mood for a chicken but don't want the extra breading, go for the grilled chicken. It's a delight.
1: Well, I'm sure anyone can find anything they want in the concession stand at the Melody Drive-In. Fred, it's you've been at it a while, and I think you got it down.
3: We try to get it down, folks. I tell you what, though. We're expecting big crowds this weekend, so please come early if you want to get a seat. Toy Story is going to be something else.
1: All right, it's Fred from the Melody Drive-In. Again, Thursday night premiering Toy Story, the new one. Fred, thanks so much.
3: Hey, thank you. Thanks for having me.
4: As part of this year's America 250 celebration.

0: 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I'm Becca Shepherd from the WKVI Information Center.
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2: From the Tri-County Weather Center, for today and tonight, showers and thunderstorms at a high of 72, low right around 61, winds gusting at 30 miles an hour. Some of the storms could be severe and produce heavy rainfall today and tonight. For Thursday, 20% chance of showers and a high of 71, winds still gusting at 30 miles an hour. Thursday night, 10% chance of showers and a low of 55. And Friday, sunny and 73. To see the extended forecast, visit our website, WKVI.com. WKVI.
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3: Hey, there's a couple new events added to WKVI's community calendar I wanted to point out. There's going to be an overweight horse pull at the Stark County 4-H Fair this year. That'll take place on Friday night. That starts at 5 p.m. Central Time for spectators. And we want to thank Hill Excavating, LAP Waste, and Hamlet Feed Mill for underwriting this event for the community at the fair. Another new block on WKVI's community calendar is about all the America 250 events that are coming up, including the Mint Festival this weekend. There will be events there. There is a bell ringing day, a couple of them. We're going to be talking with Mark and Shirley Rippey about that here on the WKVI Morning Show. But anyway, always remember to check out the community calendar online. 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It's going to be at the Hamlet Fair. Okay, it's going to be a big time. 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

0: It's a Mint Festival moment on your local radio station. Well, it's always a pleasure for me to get to sit down and visit with Sandy Kersting-Rudd. Sandy, good to see you.
1: Nice to see you, Rich.
0: Well, you know, Sandy, everything goes back a long ways, and it's hard to believe that we're in this senior citizen age now, right?
1: Yes, absolutely.
0: Well, Sandy's here. Of course, you heard it's another Mint Festival moment on WKBI, and Sandy's here to talk about bingo and the American Legion. Let's talk about your involvement with the Legion, Sandy. I know you do a lot there.
1: I do. I'm the treasurer of the auxiliary and have been since 2007. I help a lot with the different things that the Legion does as well as the auxiliary.
0: Okay. I know we do the announcement every year for the Easter egg gala, right?
1: Yep. Yep, we do that with Kersting Cycle Center.
0: Of course.
1: And the auxiliary helps get the Easter bunny there. And yeah, we have a lot of fun.
0: Well, the fun continues. Of course, this weekend's the big Mint Festival event. And how's the Legion going to be involved in that, Sandy?
1: All right. We started last year. We tried it again. They used to hold bingo with the Mint Fest every year. And then it kind of dropped off. So now, last year, we decided we'd try to bring it back. We hold it right in the hall itself. So, little air conditioning if you want to get out of the sun. We will be there on Saturday will be 11 to 5 and Sunday 11 to 2. That way you can get out of there and get down for the parade at 3.
0: So there, during that time period, there's multiple games.
1: Multiple games. We use the old-fashioned slider cards.
0: Oh,
1: yeah.
0: Okay.
1: So we sell them at 50 cents a card per game. You could stay 15 minutes. You could stay all day. You know, you don't have to buy in. You just buy each game at 50 cents.
0: Well, that's good, because in that way folks can come and play a little bingo, go out and do a little fest,
1: right.
0: Get some food.
1: They have added us this year as a trolley stop.
0: Oh,
1: so the trolley will be going right past the Legion. They can drop you off. They'll come back around, pick up. So it should work out really good.
0: I keep saying in my retirement, bingo might be one thing I want to try. I've never done it, Sandy.
1: Oh, my. I love bingo.
0: I think I'm going to do that. It's going to be on my bucket list for my retirement.
1: There you go.
0: I always joke about, do the old ladies ever fight?
1: I've not seen them, but they'll bring their little trolls and set them up sometimes.
0: That's fun.
1: Gotta have your good luck pieces.
0: Sandy Kersting-Rudd today. Good catching up and good talking about the Mint Festival moment. Sandy, we've had a lot of good coverage. Everybody's been so cooperative this year with interviews.
1: Love hearing them.
0: It's
1: that's
0: been
1: for
0: great.
1: Sure.
0: Mm-hmm. You know, and that's what I tell people. The radio station is about everybody else. It ain't about me. I'm just pushing the buttons.
1: You do a wonderful job, that's for sure.
0: It means a lot, Sandy. I appreciate it. Okay, Sandy Kersting-Rudd today here, and we are talking bingo. Have some fun this weekend at the Mint Festival.
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0: 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Here's the moment it happened.
1: We did it! Palm Springs, you have broken the world record! 1,037 Marilyns packed this area in Palm Springs and broke the world record!
0: Wonder if that rumor is true about Marilyn Monroe staying in Knox for a time. We'll never know. 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
5: 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And don't forget Painting Night on June 24th from 5 to 7. 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
8: About 30 years ago, I made an appearance playing Buffalo Bill, Bill Cody, for the Maxicucky Players in the play called Annie Get Your Gun. It was more about Annie Oakley than it was about Buffalo Bill, but I had a great time. I have visited Buffalo Bill's home in LeClaire, Iowa, and have visited his two burial places. There's a memorial in Colorado up on Going to the Sun Mountain, something like that, and then also in Cody, Wyoming. So I don't know where his body is right now. But anyway, back in 1995, I got a gift, a Buffalo Bill and the Wild West biography of Bill Cody. Let me read the inscription to you. It's one of my favorites. To Ed Hasnerl, Indiana's own Buffalo Bill. He can ride a horse, act, and even sing like Buffalo Bill. And then it says, may you have many more years ahead that you can still recreate the character of Buffalo Bill. This is a inscription from Ruby Torok. She was president of the North Bend Township Ladies Home Bureau. They sent me this book of Buffalo Bill. It's one of my proudest possessions. Ruby Tora, president of the North Bend Township Ladies Home Bureau. That was Farm Bureau, I guess. The ladies were organized in 1925. I've been to Buffalo Bill's home in LeClaire and in Cody, Wyoming. Interesting Buffalo Bill experience. I still have a question in my mind. When did Ruby Torok see Buffalo Bill or hear Buffalo Bill ever sing? That would be the big news item. So, I'm talking of many things. Buffalo Bill and his role in the Wild West. I'm Ed Hasnerl.
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9: Fox News, I'm CJ Papa. Switzerland is the setting Friday for the U.S. to sign that peace deal to end the war with Iran.
10: Axios reports that within the agreement, there is an agreed-upon ceasefire across all fronts, including Lebanon. This also would include Iran reaffirming it will never have a nuclear weapon, and nuclear activities would be frozen during the talks.
9: As Fox's Trey Inks in Tel Aviv, President Trump spending his final few hours at the G7 summit in the French Alps in Georgia.
11: The state's Senate primary, the president's 11th hour pick, Republican Congressman Mike Collins. He defeats former college football coach Derek Dooley. Collins will go on to battle incumbent Democratic Senator John Ossoff.
9: Fox's Alexandria Hoff in Washington. Billionaire Rick Jackson defeats Lieutenant Governor Burt Jones. He'll run for Georgia governor on the Republican ticket. He will face Democrat Keisha Lance Bottoms. America's listening to Fox News.
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13: The Stark County Sheriff's Office shared an announcement yesterday in regards to the potential of dangerous weather today. I'm Becca Shepherd from the WKVI Information Center. The announcement states that with the uncertainty surrounding today's storms, the Stark County Sheriff's Office will be taking proactive steps to help ensure the safety of the community. The Sheriff's Office will have additional deputies and dispatch personnel on duty to assist during and after the storm. Once emergency situations have been addressed and conditions are safe, their goal is to have deputies check on vulnerable members of the community. The announcement goes on to say that if you or someone you know lives alone, has special medical circumstances, or may otherwise need assistance after the storms, you can contact the dispatch center with their name, address, and phone number, and deputies will make every effort to check on these individuals, either by phone or in person, to help ensure their safety and well-being. Dispatch can be contacted at 574-772-3771, option 2. The announcement ends by stating that the Sheriff's Office encourages everyone to prepare now, stay aware of weather conditions, and check in on neighbors before and after the storm, and that together we can help keep Stark County safe. Stark County's America 250 Committee is hosting a Light to Unite decorating contest for Stark County residents. Those who wish to enter should decorate their home, business, or property in patriotic light displays with a theme of Light to Unite. Photo entries of decorations must be submitted by email to echja@northjudsonin.gov with Light to Unite entry in the subject line. That email address can also be found online at wkvi.com. Photo entries must be submitted by Friday, June 26th. A first, second, and third place winner will be announced on Monday, June 29th. Light to Unite is a nationwide initiative created by the National Flag Foundation in partnership with America 250. The goal is for Americans across all 50 states to illuminate their properties in red, white, and blue as night falls on July 4th. This weekend is the 49th annual North Judson Mint Festival with activities kicking off on Friday and continuing throughout the weekend. The majority of events this weekend are scheduled to take place on Saturday, June 20th, with activities planned beginning at 6 a.m. and going through the fireworks show at 9:30 p.m. at Norwayne Field. Saturday Mint Festival events include but are not limited to the Dr. Oofkiss 5K run and 2-mile walk, the car show, the Mint Quad volleyball at Town Park. Multiple shows, including a farm toy show and an antique tractor show, to take place. Also a cooking with mint competition. There will be helicopter rides, a golf cart and poker run, as well as multiple performances for kids and adults alike, including live music, puppet shows, magic shows, and a silly safari animal show. There will also be a home run derby, multiple activities and events for Stark County's America 250th celebration, and train rides from Hoosier Valley Railroad Museum. There will be a petting zoo, mint tours of the Wapple Farm, and a pet parade as well. A frog jumping contest, a cornhole tournament, and a donut eating contest will be taking place on Saturday as well. The evening will conclude with a fireworks show at Norwayne Field beginning at 9:30 p.m. The community is invited to attend the festivities in North Judson this weekend. WKVI will be sharing a schedule for Sunday's events tomorrow, Thursday, June 17th. A full list of activities at the Mint Festival this weekend can be found online at WKVI.com. I'm Becca Shepherd from the WKVI Information Center. 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
0: From the Tri-County Weather Center, for today and tonight, showers and thunderstorms at a high of 72, low right around 61, winds gusting at 30 miles an hour. Some of the storms could be severe and produce heavy rainfall today and tonight. For Thursday, 20% chance of showers and a high of 71, wind still gusting at 30 miles an hour. Thursday night, 10% chance of showers and a low of 55. And Friday, sunny and 73. To see the extended forecast, visit our website, WKVI.com.
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31: What are your favorite vegetables?
32: Oh, I love vegetables. A tomato, cut that up in a salad, or just have a tomatoes sandwich on toast with mayonnaise, not Miracle Whip. Now, my brother John, he always loved Miracle Whip on his honey loaf sandwiches, but I love mayonnaise. What other vegetables? I love Brussels sprouts. I love mushrooms. I love asparagus. The list goes on. And of course, I've never seen a white potato or a yellow potato or a red potato that I didn't love. What about you? What's your favorite vegetables? On National Eat Your Veggies Day. Okay. What's going on the morning show? We've got Mackenzie and Denise from the Pulaski County Public Library with an update. Also, Kelsey Purcell with a library update from North Judson from the North Judson Wayne Township Public Library, rather. We've got the radio hot buys from Five Star. We've got some fun stories. Of course, Father's Day is this weekend, and a lot more going on your local community radio station. Community calendar is packed full of events because we're talking Stark County 4-H Fair. We're talking the Mint Festival. We're talking ice cream train rides at the Hoosier Valley Railroad Museum. We are talking Pulaski County 4-H Fair. How about a couple new events on the calendar? We've got a horse pull this year, overweight horse pull, at the Stark County Fair on Friday night. And don't forget about this Saturday's book signing event at Big B inside Bailey's. Angela Casella and her dad, Rich Wisorik, he's got a lot of stories to tell, and he's got them in his book. So, and proceeds, some of the proceeds will benefit Bella Vita. A lot going on in our community. It's your friends and folks all on local community radio right now. What's going to happen? Here's Lenny D with the radio hot buys this week from Five Star.
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0: 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How about some outdoor furniture? 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
4: Hey guys, I heard that a woman in Arizona was pulled over for allegedly going over 100 miles an hour, and she claimed that she was rushing home for Love Island. Everyone in the county jail was like, a new bombshell has entered the villa.
16: The vacation rental platform Airbnb announced last week that it is giving away more than 1,300 tickets to the FIFA World Cup to hosts and guests. But if you don't strip your bed at the end of your stay, they send you to the Mets game instead.
17: We have all the girls. 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Carol.
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0: there's a couple new events added to WKVI's community calendar I wanted to point out. There's going to be an overweight horse pull at the Stark County 4-H Fair this year. That'll take place on Friday night. That starts at 5 p.m. Central Time for spectators. And we want to thank Hill Excavating, LAP Waste, and Hamlet Feed Mill for underwriting this event for the community at the fair. Another new block on WKVI's community calendar is about all the America 250 events that are coming up, including the Men Festival this weekend. There will be events there. There is a bell ringing day, a couple of them. We're going to be talking with Mark and Shirley Rippey about that here on the WKVI Morning Show. But anyway, always remember to check out the community calendar online. 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That wood-fired pizza truck is going to be at the Men Fest. It's going to be at the Hamlet Fair. Okay, it's going to be a big time. Enjoy wood-fired pizza. It's pizza worth driving for. 772-5888.
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0: Well, as in everything in life, things change. And you know, I've been talking with Juanita Ketchum from Back to Basics here in Knox for years and years in the Knox Mall. And Juanita has decided to finally retire. You've been hearing our new owner on the radio, Lori Seymour, a little bit. And Lori, congratulations on your purchase of Back to Basics.
2: Thanks, Rich. I really appreciate that. I appreciate the warmth and the welcoming of the community when we were in Knox and where we are now.
0: Yeah, and that's what we want to talk about today. It's exciting because the stores move. Now, you've got a great central location for Marshall County customers, for Fulton County customers, for Stark County customers. You're at the corner of Highway 8 and 17 East. And I got to say it, Lori, it's in the Castle Building.
2: Yes, it is. We are in the castle.
0: That's a good identifiable point because folks all around this area, you say the castle and everybody knows right where you are.
2: Pretty much, yes. Yes.
0: You are continuing the tradition, Back to Basics Organics, and give our listeners, for that person that may be out there that may not understand what Back to Basics is all about, tell us what the store is about, Lori.
2: The store is about just providing for the community and being there and trying to help them solve whatever issues that they are going through. Like the name says, going back to basics, you know, starting from the beginning, trying to figure out what the causes and the issues are and all that as much as we can, but just guiding the customer themselves so they can help themselves.
0: Yeah, there's a lot of information today, and of course, organics at Back to Basics, that means supplements, that means herbals, and that means some vitamins, and there's a lot out there, and I'm so happy that you are continuing this 40-year tradition that Juanita and Ron Ketchum had going.
2: I am honored, actually, and I'm honored to still have Juanita coming in on Wednesday so I can still obtain her knowledge as long as I am able to.
0: Well, yeah, that's great because, you know, 40 years, you can't rush 40 years. I mean, she's got all that experience, and it's great that she's still going to be around to help you in your journey in this new venture of the new location and taking over. And, yeah, it is so great that it's going to continue because it's so needed in our area.
2: It is. It is. And I've just been reaffirmed of that every day since our move. People coming in and just thanking me, literally thanking me for moving to that corner because they needed this in their community.
0: Okay, this weekend, let's talk about the grand reopening activities, Friday, Saturday, Sunday. Lori, go ahead.
2: Okay, so we did have a soft opening on May 6th when we moved, but this is going to be the grand reopening. We're going to have some food trucks out there. There's going to be a flea market set up around the building. There will be some drawings, giveaways in the store, and some sales. And it's just going to be a fun time. So Father's Day weekend, come on out. You're going to be out anyways. Stop. See what we got.
0: Because we're in the Central Time Zone, WKVI, give us your hours for everything Friday, Saturday, Sunday in Central Time.
2: Okay, so the hours are going to be 10 a.m. to 6 p.m. Friday, 10 a.m. to 4 p.m. Saturday, and 10 a.m. to 2 p.m. on Sunday.
0: All right, the big weekend, grand reopening time, Back to Basics, and I'm sure you'll hear Lori on the radio as we talk about different things for the store. Lori, thanks for being partners with us, and we look forward to a good future together.
2: Thanks, Rich. I appreciate your time.
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0: Hey, Another Wednesday means another great opportunity to visit and hear and learn about the Pulaski County Public Library with Mackenzie and Denise. Good morning, girls.
1: Good morning, Rich.
0: As always, good to see you. That, you know, here we are, the third week of the month. What's going on?
1: Well, it is Velociraptor Week here at the library.
0: Me with that again.
1: I know. The kids are learning about velociraptors and having so much fun.
2: Yes, and so I am sure that velociraptors do not eat veggies. But Miss Shelley is coming today to talk about Veggiesaurus. So, she's going to maybe help the velociraptor change his diet.
0: All right. Good luck.
1: That's right. And this is all part of our summer reading program, which is open to kids throughout the communities. And you can sign up on our website, pulaskicounty.lib.in.us. Visit our Facebook page so you can also learn about how to sign your kiddos up. And so you can participate online. We just are excited to have people join us for the programs and to take some time to read.
0: It's been a great summer so far, right?
1: It really has, Rich.
2: Yes. It has started out busy and it just keeps going.
0: Okay.
1: That's right. So today we are having John Frayne from Frayne Mortuary visit the library, and he's going to give a flag etiquette talk today at 2 o'clock.
0: Okay.
1: It'll be a great opportunity to learn more about the flag, how to fold the flag. I know for myself it's been a while since I've actually folded a flag the correct way. So John is very excited, so bring your kids, come on out, bring your, you know, if you're adults, you're more than welcome to come as well. And so that's taking place at 2 o'clock today.
2: Yep, and then don't forget about the Civics Challenge is going on at the library.
1: Yeah, the Civics Challenge is so cool. We have the We the People Community Civics Challenge taking place. It's a self-paced civics achievement program where you'll earn recognition by completing challenges like naming your elected representative, naming the 50 states, reciting the preamble, passing a citizenship-style civics test, and more. And each level that you pass, you earn notoriety as a civics master and different levels, and you'll get a different prize. And so this is open to adults. And then we also have a program for kids called We the Little People, and they can take a citizenship style test too and get their name up on a board as well.
0: I learned so much about civics from Schoolhouse Rock growing up.
2: Oh, yes.
0: I can still sing the preamble.
1: Yeah, that's so cool. Yeah. So come in the library, see who the civics leaders in our community are, and consider putting your name up there too.
2: Yes, and then don't forget on Thursday mornings at 10:30 for children that they can come in and they can do our Velociraptor craft and also talk about and learn about unearth and create, reduce, reuse, and recycle sources.
0: Important. Very much. Train them when they're young and then you'll have less problems, right?
1: That's right. That's
0: with
1: the truth.
0: Recycling.
1: Well, and then one last thing, Rich. You wouldn't believe what we walked in on today at the library. Absolute chaos. The stuffed animals slept over at the library last night, and it got wild.
2: Yes.
0: Oh, my goodness.
2: They always, when they have a sleepover, it is like Slumber City. They have Roombas all over. They do Roomba races, and they put confetti all over. You just don't know what you're going to find.
0: Oh, that's like that movie, The Night in the Museum.
1: Absolutely. There are so many things going on at the Pulaski County Public Library. We'd love for you to be a part of it. Look at our Facebook page or view our website and come on over. It'd be great to see you.
0: Every Wednesday, Mackenzie and Denise from the Pulaski County Public Library here on Local Community Radio. Girls, thanks so much.
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3: 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Find out more details coming up during your noon local news. Also coming up at noon, as part of this year's America 250 celebrations, Stark County is hosting a photo contest called Light to Unite. More details coming up at noon. I'm Becca Shepherd from the WKVI Information Center.
4: From the Tri-County Weather Center, for today and tonight, showers and thunderstorms at a high of 72, low right around 61, winds gusting at 30 miles an hour. Some of the storms could be severe and produce heavy rainfall.

0: today and tonight. For Thursday, 20% chance of showers and a high of 71. Wind still gusting at 30 miles an hour. Thursday night, 10% chance of showers and a low of 55. And Friday, sunny and 73. To see the extended forecast, visit our website, WKVI.com.
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2: 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Yeah, we do them throughout the year on WKVI. 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
6: This is not headline news. It looks like Travis Kelce and Taylor Swift are getting married at Madison Square Garden on July 3rd. And yes, Andy Reid, there will be cake. Taylor Swift is reportedly having a massive stage built for her July 3rd wedding. And 6 more stages for her variant weddings. So fans, tickets are on sale now. Jelly Roll has filed for divorce. I can't take credit, but the last time I saw him in public, it was written all over his face. And Florida is up to its 8th case of flesh-eating bacteria. Bacteria prefer Florida to other states because the flesh tastes like Cheetos. This is not headline news.

0: Well, it's always fun catching up with Jackie Ryan here on the WKVI airwaves. Jackie, of course, from the Stark County Community Foundation. Good morning.
1: Good morning. Good to see you, Rich, and good morning out there to the listeners.
0: Of course. Well, I got to ask about the Hive event. How did everything turn out?
1: Oh, it was amazing. As always, local ladies showing up just to support a nonprofit. So we're really proud of how much we were able to help this year with the Hive. So we were able to grant out a total of $8,000. And that went to five different organizations, so Toys for Kids, Meals on Wheels, Kids Closet, the Prairie Trails Club, and then the Stark County Parks Department all received grants that evening. We held it at Chesapeake Run. It was just really beautiful. We had a really great turnout. There was nice weather, so we took a group picture outside, so that's always fun. But yeah, thanks to all the local ladies who are part of the Hive. You know, they pay dues. Those dues dollars go into the grants that are given out in a certain year, as well as being invested in an endowment, so those grants can be made for years to come. So yeah, thanks for asking. It was really wonderful.
0: Gotta love it. Well, hey, there's an exciting time for us coming up. We're going to be together again pretty soon, right?
1: Yeah, some more opportunities to be on air. So yeah, we'll be on air at the fair on Wednesday, June 24th with you guys. And I'm planning to bring some friends from the Northern Indiana Community Foundation, you know, kind of our parent organization, just to share about what they do for NICF and the Community Foundation to help me be able to, you know, solely focus on Stark County things.
0: It's going to be a little different this year because everything, you know, a lot of people know my health issues I've been going through, but Lenny and I are actually going to split our times at the fair. I'm going to have the first hour, Lenny's going to take second hour.
1: Oh, fun. Well, that's great. So I always love to see Lenny. He and the Papa Farm Pizza Truck were actually at the Knox Battle of the Bands over the weekend, and that's another thing we were able to grant to this year that we were really excited to be able to use our Stark Creatives Fund to support that artistic endeavor. There was like high school students who were singing, and it was really great to see those younger kids have an opportunity to sort of get in front of an audience and perform. And then there was a lot of really wonderful bands. So yeah, that was a fun event.
0: Isn't that stage and that venue just absolutely amazing?
1: Yes, it's great. The amphitheater there, and then I know there's one in North Judson
0: too.
1: Like
0: Lawrence,
1: just to be able to, you know, kind of have that concert experience right in your own backyard is really fun.
0: Love it. Well, what else is on your mind today, my friend?
1: Well, we've got our summer scholarships happening right now. So we offer these out of the school year. Maybe they're for non-traditional students or for students that are maybe sophomores, juniors, seniors. So these are offered outside of the school year. And then anything that actually, we did something a little different this year, anything not fulfilled during the regular endowment cycle, we're offering as a summer scholarship. So recently graduated seniors have a few opportunities that they can take a look at, as well as some for current college students and non-traditional students. And those will be due by July 2nd. It's an online application. We do our best to make it user-friendly, so it's easy to fill out. And yeah, we've got the Helen and Ware Edgar Scholarship for graduates going into journalism, the Forrest and Helen Whitson and John Whitson Scholarship for current sophomores, juniors, or seniors at Purdue who graduated from Stark County and are maybe going into engineering, family consumer science, or ag. There's also the Megan Aletha Jean Salhoff Music Scholarship. So this one is for NJSP students that will either have a minor or major in music. So maybe some of those garage band kids from NJSP, if you're planning to pursue music as your career, I would take a look at that scholarship. And then our Back Home Again in Indiana is another one just for non-traditional students. Maybe you didn't go into college right out of high school, but you're looking to get some training or education. This is a good one to apply for that. I know some local leaders in government who have applied for that to get some additional training, and it's really great to see them be able to pursue that opportunity locally.
0: Hey, and there's a big deal on Friday during the Mint Festival. Why don't you tell us about that?
1: We did the Stark County Public Art Project this previous year. It's come to fruition. So Angelique Milo worked on a sculpture that's going to be unveiled at Norwayne Field on Friday, June 19th. We've sort of been working around some weather delays and different things. So regardless of that, something will be shown on Friday, June 19th as a part of the North Judson Mint Festival, another project that's been supported through the Community Foundation.
0: Well, always something going on with the Stark County Community Foundation. And Jackie, look forward to next week. As always, love catching up with Jackie Ryan from the Stark County Community Foundation. Jackie, we'll talk again soon.
1: Yeah, I'll see and hear you soon.
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6: 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And don't forget Painting Night on June 24th from 5 to 7. 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
0: Hey, right now, a shout-out of appreciation to our friends at Zingo Express, your BP connection right here in K-Town. 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
0: 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It's Saturday, June 20th in North Judson.
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0: 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How about the North Judson Men Festival? 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The Cheryl Lynn Welcher Family Charitable Foundation's Blue Eyes Golf Tournament, third annual event, is being held at Chesapeake Run on Saturday the 20th. You still got some time if you want to get a team together for that. And, of course, during the Met Festival, the car show. Don't forget about that. Star County 4-H Fair comes up June 20th through the 26th. And the big highlight event, of course, all the kids and their hard work and projects. They're going to have a circus. And it's free. Yeah, it happens on Wednesday. Times are there on the calendar. Waste Tire Amnesty Day in Stark County on the 20th, 8 a.m. to noon at the Stark County Solid Waste Recycle Site. Complete information, what you can and can't bring, and how you have to do it on the calendar. Pulaski County 4-H Fair kicks off on June 26th. Do not forget to visit the fair that week and check out all the hard work that the kids have put in. And during that fair, Pulaski County is going to have a tractor pull. It's on Saturday, the 27th, at 4 p.m. at the fairgrounds, of course, Eastern Time. Adults, $10. Ages 7 through 12, 5 and 6 and under, free. All proceeds go to benefit the 4-H organization in Pulaski County. There's a lot more, too, on WKVI's community calendar, including the Hoosier Valley Railroad Museum season, ice cream train rides on Saturday during the Met Festival. 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
4: About 30 years ago, I made an appearance playing Buffalo Bill, Bill Cody, for the Maxicucky Players in the play called Annie Get Your Gun. It was more about Annie Oakley than it was about Buffalo Bill, but I had a great time. I have visited Buffalo Bill's home in LeClaire, Iowa, and have visited his two burial places. There's a memorial in Colorado up on Going to the Sun Mountain, something like that. And then also in Cody, Wyoming. So I don't know where his body is right now. But anyway, back in 1995, I got a gift, a Buffalo Bill and the Wild West biography of Bill Cody. Let me read the inscription to you. It's one of my favorites. To Ed Hasnerl, Indiana's own Buffalo Bill. He can ride a horse, act, and even sing like Buffalo Bill. And then it says, may you have many more years ahead that you can still recreate the character of Buffalo Bill. This is a inscription from Ruby Torok. She was president of the North Bend Township Ladies Home Bureau. They sent me this book of Buffalo Bill. It's one of my proudest possessions. Ruby Torok, president of the North Bend Township Ladies Home Bureau. That was Farm Bureau, I guess. The ladies were organized in 1925. I've been to Buffalo Bill's home in LeClaire and in Cody, Wyoming. Interesting Buffalo Bill experience. I still have a question in my mind. When did Ruby Torok see Buffalo Bill or hear Buffalo Bill ever sing? That would be the big news item. So, I'm talking of many things. Buffalo Bill and his role in the Wild West. I'm Ed Hasnarl.
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5: Fox News, I'm CJ Papa. President Trump will take questions at a news conference later this morning to discuss the peace deal with Iran. But during a sit-down with the president of Egypt, the president gave a preview.
6: They will never have a nuclear weapon, so that's very, very strong.
5: Fox's Peter Ducey at the summit.
7: In this meeting, he was talking about how if they didn't make a deal right now, there would be a global depression, which speaks to the economic pressure President Trump and his team have been feeling back home, especially with high gas prices.
5: Oil holding around $76 a barrel, the lowest in 3 months. Alabama Congressman Barry Moore, endorsed by President Trump, raced to victory in the Republican primary to fill the Senate seat of Tommy Tuberville, who is running for governor against former Democratic Senator Doug Jones. An interest rate decision, 2 p.m. today, Eastern Time, from the Federal Reserve. 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
3: From the Tri-County Weather Center, for today and tonight, showers and thunderstorms at a high of 72, low right around 61, winds gusting at 30 miles an hour. Some of the storms could be severe and produce heavy rainfall today and tonight. For Thursday, 20% chance of showers and a high of 71, winds still gusting at 30 miles an hour. Thursday night, 10% chance of showers and a low of 55. And Friday, sunny and 73. To see the extended forecast, visit our website, WKVI.com.
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2: 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Yeah, the store's looking great. And the Weiss, I call them boys, but they're men, Randy's sons, are taking part in the business actively now. 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And Five Star, of course, 50 years here in our area in the Knox Mall, celebrating that. What is going on with the Radio Hot Buys? 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
2: 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We are honoring Heinold and Feller. Yeah, long time taking care of your automotive and tire needs and lawn care needs. Got one of my mowers back in the day. In fact, I think the mower that I have right now, I bought a couple decades ago, still going strong, a Toro from Heinold and Feller. Well, somebody at Heinold and Feller that was there for many years was Eva. Yeah, Eva. What a great lady. Appreciate getting to chat with Eva. Always brightened my day every time I'd stop in there and get to visit with Eva. I think she's retired now, but yeah, what a great person. Anyway, this half hour's Spotlight Sponsor, Heinold and Feller.
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11: Sunday! Father's Day and the summer solstice collide in one massive celebration!
15: It's the longest day of the year!
11: Watch Dad as he absorbs maximum daylight with minimum effort!
15: No mowing the lawn!
11: No doing chores! Let him drink beer and eat fried foods! And make absolutely no plans whatsoever! The sun may reach its highest point in the sky, but Dad's feet will reach their highest point in the recliner! It's the summer solstice! It's Father's Day! Sunday!

0: our local community hospital, Pulaski Memorial Hospital, is sponsoring a cancer walk on June 28th. Here's oncology nurse Amy Schaefer.
1: Well, I think the whole idea of it was the oncology staff, because we really wanted to try to do something to help better serve and provide resources for our patients.
0: Insurance covers the medical care, but there are a lot of incidental expenses that patients need help with.
1: Recently, we did receive some funding from our local girls basketball team, and it did provide gas cards, and our patients were so appreciative of having that extra.
0: You can register for the walk by going to the events page on Pulaski Memorial Hospital's website.
1: But we are taking registrations up until the day of the walk. Survivors, of course, are free for the walk, for the dinner, for everything, for the benefit. And then our walk is going to start at 11 a.m. We're going to start at the Eagles in Winnemac. That's where registration is. And then we're going to walk to the city, the town park. We're going to probably stop for a brief water break or some, you know, a few minutes. And then we'll continue back to the Eagles.
0: For complete information, go to WKVI's website on our community calendar page and look for the tab for the Pulaski Memorial Hospital Cancer Walk. Pulaski Memorial Hospital, our local community hospital, quality care closer to home. It is time once again for the annual Blue Eyes Golf Tournament, sponsored by the Cheryl Lynn Welter Charitable Foundation. Here's Harold Welter.
2: 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On every one of the par three holes at Chesapeake Run, there's a big prize. 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
0: 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It's Saturday, June 20th in North Judson.
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2: 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Yeah, what a great treasure in Stark County and that concession stand. And, you know, Fred wanted me to always let you know that if you're not in the mood for a movie or you don't have time but you still want some great food, you're always welcome to tell them at the gate that you're just going in for the concessions and they'll take care of you. 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
1: Well, summertime in full swing, and time once again to check in with Fred from the Melody Drive-In. Hey, Fred, how's it going?
2: It's going just fine. Glad to be hearing from you again this week.
1: Well,
2: got
1: Fred,
2: some good stuff coming.
1: Got some good stuff coming. Okay. Well, what are we talking about first? Concessions, or are we going to talk about movies?
2: We can talk about movies. That's the big thing this weekend.
1: Okay, Screen One. Fill us in, Fred.
2: Screen One starting Thursday night. It's the highly anticipated Toy Story 5 on Thursday night.
1: I've often thought about that movie, and I'm like, where are they going to take this story now, Fred? I mean,
2: yeah, if anybody's seen the trailer, it's actually pretty intriguing, because it's been about 12 years since the last Toy Story, and what they're doing is basically now with the advent of the tablets, it's kind of like the toys go to war with the electronics and the tablets and all that.
1: Wow. Okay. Well, all right. What's following that movie then?
2: And that's going to be followed by the latest Star Wars film, Mandalorian and Grogu. That's going to be on Screen One, and that starts Thursday night. And then on Screen Two, if you haven't seen it, folks, it's actually very well done. Steven Spielberg has kind of done it again. It's Disclosure Day, and that's going to be followed by Obsession on Screen Two.
1: Okay, two big screens at the Melody Drive-In, so you can get about what you want to see about any time. And summer hours again, Fred?
2: Summer hours on Friday and Saturday. We're open at box office opens at 6:30 p.m., Sundays at 7 p.m., and then Mondays and Thursdays are 7:30 p.m. We are closed on Tuesday and Wednesday.
1: Okay. Well, we can't leave our listeners hanging about anything in the concession stand, Fred. Get their taste buds tantalized for us.
2: Well, actually, this weekend we got something brand new. A lot of people are trying to keep that figure throughout the summer, and actually we have a new grilled chicken that's going to be on the menu this coming weekend. So if you're in the mood for a chicken but don't want the extra breading, go for the grilled chicken. It's a delight.
1: Well, I'm sure anyone can find anything they want in the concession stand at the Melody Drive-In. Fred, you've been at it a while, and I think you got it down.
2: We try to get it down. Folks, I tell you what, though, we're expecting big crowds this weekend, so please come early if you want to get a seat. Toy Story is going to be something else.
1: All righty, it's Fred from the Melody Drive-In. Again, Thursday night, premiering Toy Story, the new one. Fred, thanks so much.
2: Hey, thank you. Thanks for having me.

0: every day. I love taking a look at WKBI's community calendar. You can find all the events of what's going on in our area online. Let's start with June 18th. There's Food Distribution Day at the Knox United Methodist Church. That will begin at 9 a.m. until 10:30, or as long as supplies last. Hey, Saturday, there's a book signing for local authors, Angela Casella, and her dad, Rich Wisorek. Yeah, they've got books, and they're going to be signing their books at Big B inside Bailey's, and a portion of the sales of the books will benefit Bella Vita. That's going on Saturday from 9 to 1 Central Time. Then, of course, you've been hearing about the great Mint Festival. Yeah, the North Judson Mint Festival coming up, the 49th year. We've got interviews on all week long on that. Going to be highlighting different days. Been doing that for a couple weeks here on local community radio. Hey, also during the Mint Festival on Saturday the 20th, it's another ice cream train ride. Yeah, it's a fun thing to do for the summer. Take a trip back in time while visiting the Hoosier Valley Railroad Museum in historic North Judson, Indiana, on this special Mint Festival day. Enjoy an ice cream train ride. Get your tickets booked and more. Find all the information on their block on WKVI's community calendar. Also telling you about the Sherilyn Welter Blue Eyes Golf Tournament. It is the third annual event, and this raises money, of course, for underprivileged children throughout this foundation. And that goes throughout our region and beyond. If you need information on that, or you can get a team together, give them a call at the number and information listed on the community calendar. Of course, don't forget, during the Met Festival, they are having a car show. That is Saturday. It takes place every year. Check out the poster on WKVI's community calendar. It is fair time. The Stark County 4-H Fair kicks off on the 20th through the 26th, of course, at the Hamlet Fairgrounds. And, of course, all the different competitions with the animals and all the projects that are entered there. And then Wednesday during the fair, they will have a circus. Yeah, show times for the circus are 4 in the afternoon, 6 in the evening, and 8 in the evening, and guess what? It's free. Yeah, it is free. So, mark that down on your calendars. Take the family to the circus at the fair on Wednesday night. I think Wednesday night's also the Healthy Baby Contest. Hey, it's Tire Amnesty Day on the 20th. That means you can take your old tires and get rid of them up to 10 tires free. One trip per whole event limit, though. You got to get all those tires in one vehicle at one time. Check it out on WKVI's community calendar. It's held on Saturday the 20th from 8 to noon. The restrictions and what is accepted is on the community calendar. Hey, Max Murray's been on the radio talking about the Pulaski County 4-H Fair that kicks off on June 26th. We'll be there broadcasting live from the fair, talking with different folks. Been hearing the Queen information, the pageant, Miss Pulaski County, that's on as well. And during the Pulaski County 4-H Fair, it is the tractor pull on Saturday, the 27th, at the fairgrounds, 4 o'clock. Of course, that's all Eastern time if you deal in Winnemac. They'll have some prizes and all the proceeds go to benefit the Pulaski County 4-H Fair and the 4-H organization. Okay, the City of Knox's Family Fun Day at Wythogan Park is the 27th. That means fireworks day. That means food truck day. That means a lot more fun, too. How about the duck race? How about kids' games? Jam karaoke will be there. That is on the 27th. Bounce houses all day beginning at 2. Then, do not forget the end of the month, Pulaski Memorial Hospital's Cancer Survivor Walk. That is taking place on Sunday the 28th, starting at the Eagles. I've got interviews on and information and commercials on. You're hearing pop in about that on local community radio. They'll have a raffle for a couple great prizes, an outdoor patio set, and a two-burner gas and charcoal grill combo. Check it all out. All right, that's the community calendar brought to us on air by, of course, Papa Farm Pizza. 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Papa Farm Pizza, pizza worth driving for downtown Knox, 772-5888. 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
1: Fox News, I'm Therese Crowley. President Trump says it's a strong deal with Iran. More to be revealed at his news conference wrapping up the G7 summit in France.
2: But it's a story. We are not investing 10 cents.
1: And says 99% of it is no nuclear weapon for Iran.
2: And the strait is going to be opening. It's already partially opened. It's going to be opening up soon in full over the next day or two.
1: With gas prices dropping, the new Fed head, Kevin Warsh, chairing his first meeting on interest rates. The D.C. mayor primary count complicated by ranked choice voting, the Socialist Democrat candidate leading. Sentencing now for the Long Island architect convicted of the Gilgo Beach serial killings, with victim impact statements from families of the eight women Rex Yuerman admitted to strangling and dumping their body parts along an ocean parkway. He's facing three life terms. 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
0: From the Tri-County Weather Center, for today and tonight, showers and thunderstorms at a high of 72, low right around 61, winds gusting at 30 miles an hour. Some of the storms could be severe and produce heavy rainfall today and tonight. For Thursday, 20% chance of showers and a high of 71, wind still gusting at 30 miles an hour. Thursday night, 10% chance of showers and a low of 55. And Friday, sunny and 73. To see the extended forecast, visit our website, WKVI.com.
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11: 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All the information you need to live your life a whole lot better. We're coming back with more.

0: 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If meditation is not your thing, I want you to try doodling. The American Journal of Occupational Therapy says doodling is a great way to get your creative juices flowing. The researchers found that free-form drawing affects the brain in a similar way to meditation. For the biggest benefit, try the Zen Tangle method. It's a type of drawing that uses repetitive patterns, whether that's swirls, stripes, or shapes. I always do swirls. Zentangle drawing triggers creative focus, and doing it for just 12 minutes a day delivers the greatest benefit. Now try it.
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0: And coming up, did you know a burglary happens every 25 seconds? In a moment, I'm going to tell you how you might be rolling out the welcome mat for burglars without even realizing it. Stand by.
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0: So where is the first place a burglar will try to break into our home? It's something that happens every 25 seconds, by the way, and this may surprise you. The most common entry point is our front door. The International Association of Certified Home Inspectors says 1 in 3 home burglaries happen this way. The reason? Because it's the most direct entry point. It's the easiest to access and can be easier to forcibly enter than other points. And a lot of times, it is left unlocked. In fact, about 42% of people these days leave their doors and windows unlocked when they're home. And in 28% of burglary cases, someone is home. Plus, a surprising number of people have spare keys that they've left under doormats or potted plants by the front door. Guess who knows that trick? Every burglar. The second most common entry point, a ground floor window. And then once they're inside, burglars typically hit 3 spots first. The primary bedroom, the family room, and the home office. But here's the good news. Most burglars spend less than 10 minutes inside. It's why it's rare for them to waste time going up to the second floor if you have one. So, store your valuables upstairs, just not in a bedroom or the office.
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0: John Tesh. We're coming back with all the information you need to live a better life.
1: As you know, people are obsessed with protein. It's showing up everywhere, from popcorn to candy to sparkling water. I saw it in cupcakes yesterday at my daughter's birthday party. Over 60% of North American consumers say they've increased their protein intake in the last year. And while protein is important, most of us are getting enough of it. But you know what you really need is fiber. The USDA has now found that 4% of men and 12% of women are hitting the daily recommended amount of fiber. But it's a nutrient needed for gut health, digestion, weight management, and even sleep. Fiber can reduce inflammation, even help prevent cancer. And the University of Toronto says increasing your fiber intake by just 8 grams a day will help you lose 73%.

0: 3% more weight. And there's one food that's loaded with protein and fiber, and that's beans. They're a nutrient powerhouse full of iron, potassium, and folate. Plus, they're cheap and they keep for a long time. And beans are becoming more popular and account for the viral dense bean salad, has more than 2.7 million followers. There's also a $200 a year subscription to a bean club, Rancho Gordo, that has 26,000 members and a wait list of 20,000 more. So if you want more protein but also need more fiber, beans are a great way to go.
1: One of life's greatest mysteries has finally been solved.
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5: 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How about the North Judson Men Festival? 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The Cheryl Lynn Welcher Family Charitable Foundation's Blue Eyes Golf Tournament, third annual event, is being held at Chesapeake Run on Saturday the 20th. You still got some time if you want to get a team together for that. And, of course, during the Met Festival, the car show. Don't forget about that. Star County 4-H Fair comes up June 20th through the 26th. And the big highlight event, of course, all the kids and their hard work and projects. But they're going to have a circus. And it's free. Yeah, it happens on Wednesday. Times are there on the calendar. Waste Tire Amnesty Day in Stark County on the 20th, 8 a.m. to noon at the Stark County Solid Waste Recycle Site. Complete information, what you can and can't bring, and how you have to do it on the calendar. Pulaski County 4-H Fair kicks off on June 26th. Do not forget to visit the fair that week and check out all the hard work that the kids have put in. And during that fair, Pulaski County is going to have a tractor pull. It's on Saturday, the 27th, at 4 p.m. at the fairgrounds, of course, Eastern Time. Adults $10, ages 7 through 12, 5, and 6 and under, free. All proceeds go to benefit the 4-H organization in Pulaski County. There's a lot more, too, on WKVI's community calendar, including the Hoosier Valley Railroad Museum season, ice cream train rides on Saturday during the Met Festival. 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
6: Let's talk wills. Let's talk trusts. How about Medicaid? 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

0: think I found out why your kids get such good sleep, Gib. It's because according to a Harvard University research study, you will get better sleep if you're just crafty. So yeah. They found that anything that keeps your hands busy and requires focus, like knitting, painting, scrapbooking, even putting together a jigsaw puzzle, activates the pineal gland in your brain, which produces melatonin at night.
1: You know, we talk about this kind of stuff all the time. Anything you do with your hands, anything you do that engages more of your brain is going to make you feel better. It's gonna help your mental health in the long run. So weightlifting is, I would put that in this category. You're getting into your body, you're engaging more of your brain. All of your senses are involved in some of this stuff. And it's going to put you into that flow state, and that flow state is going to make it easier to fall asleep.
0: Yeah, flow state.
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6: Hey guys, I heard that a woman in Arizona was pulled over for allegedly going over 100 miles an hour, and she claimed that she was rushing home for Love Island. Everyone in the county jail was like, a new bombshell has entered the villa.
7: The vacation rental platform Airbnb announced last week that it is giving away more than 1,300 tickets to the FIFA World Cup to hosts and guests. 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
8: How about the Bobs? Dylan.
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1: Fox News, thanks to Jay Papa. President Trump at the G7 summit discussing the peace deal with Iran.
2: It's not final, it's a memorandum of understanding. And if I don't like it, we'll go back to shooting at them, dropping bombs on their head.
1: But what about money for the Islamic Republic? Bloomberg reports there's a $300 billion development fund for Iran.
2: We are not investing in it, and we do not have a fund.
1: What about Gulf states?
2: If they do it, fine, but I would say they won't be doing it for a while until they find out the behavior. It's a behavior thing.
1: Vice President J.D. Vance stops on New York's Long Island today, delivering remarks on the administration's crackdown on crime and fraud and a huge storm threat. Northern Illinois, northwestern Indiana from intense tornadoes and damaging winds. That from the Fox Forecast Center. 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
0: From the Tri-County Weather Center, for today and tonight, showers and thunderstorms at a high of 72, low right around 61, winds gusting at 30 miles an hour. Some of the storms could be severe and produce heavy rainfall today and tonight. For Thursday, 20% chance of showers and a high of 71, winds still gusting at 30 miles an hour. Thursday night, 10% chance of showers and a low of 55. And Friday, sunny and 73. To see the extended forecast, visit our website, WKVI.com.
7: It's a Mint Festival moment on your local radio station. Well, it's always a pleasure for me to get to sit down and visit with Sandy Kirsting Rudd. Sandy, good to see you.
8: Nice to see you, Rich.
7: Well, you know, Sandy, everything goes back a long ways, and it's hard to believe that we're in this senior citizen age now, right?
8: Yes, absolutely.
7: Well, Sandy's here. Of course, you heard it's another Mint Festival moment on WKVI, and Sandy's here to talk about bingo and the American Legion. Let's talk about your involvement with the Legion, Sandy. I know you do a lot there.
8: I do. I'm the treasurer of the auxiliary and have been since 2007. I help a lot with the different things that the Legion does as well as the auxiliary.
7: Okay. I know we do the announcement every year for the Easter egg gala, right?
8: Yep. Yep, we do that with Kirsting Cycle Center.
7: Of
8: and
7: course.
8: The auxiliary helps get the Easter bunny there. And yeah, we have a lot of fun.
7: Well, the fun continues. Of course, this weekend's the big Mint Festival event. And how's the Legion going to be involved in that, Sandy?
8: All right. We started last year. We tried it again. They used to hold bingo with the Mint Fest every year. And then it kind of dropped off. So now, last year, we decided we'd try to bring it back. We hold it right in the hall itself. So, little air conditioning if you want to get out of the sun. We will be there on Saturday will be 11 to 5 and Sunday 11 to 2. That way you can get out of there and get down for the parade at 3.
7: So there, during that time period, there's multiple games.
8: Multiple games. We use the old-fashioned slider cards.
7: Oh,
8: yeah.
7: Okay.
8: So we sell them at 50 cents a card per game. You could stay 15 minutes. You could stay all day. You know, you don't have to buy in. You just buy each game at 50 cents.
7: Well, that's good, because in that way folks can come and play a little bingo, go out and do a little fest, get
8: right.
7: some food.
8: They have added us this year as a trolley stop.
7: Oh,
8: so the trolley great. Will be going right past the Legion. They can drop you off. They'll come back around, pick up. So it should work out really good.
7: I keep saying in my retirement, bingo might be one thing I want to try. I've never done it, Sandy.
8: Oh, my. I love bingo.
7: I think I'm going to do that. It's going to be on my bucket list for my retirement.
8: There you go.
7: I always joke about, do the old ladies ever fight?
8: I've not seen them, but they'll bring their little trolls and set them up sometimes.
7: That's fun.
8: Gotta have your good luck pieces.
7: Sandy Kirsting Rudd today. Good catching up and good talking about the Mint Festival moment. Sandy, we've had a lot of good coverage. Everybody's been so cooperative this year with interviews. And
8: I love hearing them.
7: It's been great.
8: Sure.
7: You know, and that's what I always, that's what I tell people. The radio station's about everybody else. It ain't about me. I'm just pushing the buttons.
8: You do a wonderful job, that's for sure.
7: It means a lot, Sandy. I appreciate it. Okay, Sandy Kirsting right today here, and we are talking bingo. Have some fun this weekend at the Mint Festival.

0: 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It is my honor to be with you each and every day. Here's what I'd like you to do, though. I'd like you to be, a part of the party here. Spread the news to your friends. Let them know this is the best place to hear all their favorite music, plus all the information they need to live their life a whole lot better. Thanks. It's the John Tesh Radio Show, Intelligence for Your Life. Let's talk coffee for a moment. And the experts are saying we need to drink coffee strategically. What do they mean by this? Well, research from Johns Hopkins University shows that drinking 200 milligrams of caffeine after learning new information helps you recall it more clearly for up to 24 hours. 200 milligrams of caffeine is what you'd get in a Starbucks grande. It works because the caffeine helps the brain process new data, locking it into your memory banks. Again, from Johns Hopkins, drinking 200 milligrams of caffeine after learning new information helps you recall it more clearly.
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0: And just ahead, forget the Jumbotron and skywriting. Coming up, I'll tell you how Gen Z is taking the pressure off of marriage proposals.
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0: Here's a conversation starter for you, Generation Z, now taking another tradition and turning it on its head, proposing marriage. Gen Z is adults age 28 and under, and they're doing something called quiet proposing. Instead of one partner surprising the other with a flashy marriage proposal and a ring, in a recent study, more than half of all engagement ring shoppers brought their partner along, making it a mutual decision, no drama, no surprise. And it's not just partners who are deciding on the ring together. In 18% of cases, the future in-laws came along. 11% were joined by friends or siblings. Only 18% of ring shoppers chose a ring by themselves. Psychologist Leah Levy says Gen Z is tired of moments that feel staged for social media. They're also more interested in equal partnerships, transparency, and teamwork than grand gestures designed to get likes. She sees quiet proposals as a backlash to over-the-top proposals, with people asking, "Will you marry me?" on jumbotrons and with elaborate flash mobs. She says quiet proposals are actually a sign of emotional maturity.
1: All the intelligence in one place. 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
0: 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I'll tell you how to fix that in just one easy step next.
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0: All right, my friends, next time you're heading to the grocery store, do your budgeting ahead of time, not while you're strolling the aisles. It turns out about 1 in 3 U.S. households shop on a budget, and 78% of those budget shoppers try to track how much their groceries will cost while they're in the store shopping. I make this mistake. But researchers from Cornell University say trying to calculate the cost of groceries on the fly is not a very good idea. The harder shoppers try to estimate the cost as they go, the worse they do, overspending by as much as 19%. So what is the best way to figure things out as you roll through your grocery store? Round up. Researchers found that the most accurate shoppers rounded up to the nearest dollar. When people don't round up, it leads to an unpleasant surprise once they get to the register.
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5: 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You can find all the events of what's going on in our area online. Let's start with June 18th. There's Food Distribution Day at the Knox United Methodist Church that will begin at 9 a.m. until 10:30, or as long as supplies last. Hey, Saturday there's a book signing for local authors Angela Casella and her dad, Rich Wisorek. Yeah, they've got books, and they're going to be signing their books at Big B inside Bailey's, and a portion of the sales of the books will benefit Bella Vita. That's going on Saturday from 9 to 1 Central Time. Then, of course, you've been hearing about the great Mint Festival. Yeah, the North Judson Mint Festival coming up, the 49th year. We've got interviews on all week long on that. Going to be highlighting different days. We've been doing that for a couple weeks here on Local Community Radio.

0: Yo. Hey, also during the Mint Festival on Saturday the 20th, it's another ice cream train ride. Yeah, it's a fun thing to do for the summer. Take a trip back in time while visiting this Hoosier Valley Railroad Museum in historic North Judson, Indiana on this special Mint Festival day. 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Find all the information on their blog on WKVI's community calendar. Also telling you about the Cheryl Lynn Welter Blue Eyes Golf Tournament. It is their third annual event, and this raises money, of course, for underprivileged children throughout this foundation. And that goes throughout our region and beyond. If you need information on that, or you can get a team together, give them a call at the number and information listed on the community calendar. Of course, don't forget, during the Met Festival, they are having a car show. That is Saturday. It takes place every year. Check out the poster on WKVI's community calendar. It is fair time. The Stark County 4-H Fair kicks off on the 20th through the 26th, of course, at the Hamlet Fairgrounds. And, of course, all the different competitions with the animals and all the projects that are entered there. And then Wednesday during the fair, they will have a circus. Yes, show times for the circus are 4 in the afternoon, 6 in the evening, and 8 in the evening, and guess what? It's free. Yeah, it is free. So, mark that down on your calendars. Take the family to the circus at the fair on Wednesday night. I think Wednesday night's also the Healthy Baby Contest. Hey, it's Tire Amnesty Day on the 20th. That means you can take your old tires and get rid of them up to 10 tires free. One trip per whole event limit, though. You got to get all those tires in one vehicle at one time. Check it out on WKVI's community calendar. It's held on Saturday the 20th from 8 to noon. The restrictions and what is accepted is on the community calendar. Hey, Max Murray's been on the radio talking about the Pulaski County 4-H Fair that kicks off on June 26th. We'll be there broadcasting live from the fair, talking with different folks. Been hearing the Queen information, the pageant, Miss Pulaski County, that's on as well. And during the Pulaski County 4-H Fair, it is the tractor pull on Saturday, the 27th, at the fairgrounds, 4 o'clock. Of course, that's all Eastern time if you deal in Winnemac. They'll have some prizes and all the proceeds go to benefit the Pulaski County 4-H Fair and the 4-H organization. Okay, the City of Knox's Family Fun Day at Wythogan Park is the 27th. That means fireworks day. That means food truck day. That means a lot more fun, too. How about the duck race? How about kids' games? Jam karaoke will be there. That is on the 27th. Bounce houses all day beginning at 2. Then, do not forget the end of the month, Pulaski Memorial Hospital's Cancer Survivor Walk. That is taking place on Sunday the 28th, starting at the Eagles. I've got interviews on and information and commercials on. You're hearing pop in about that on local community radio. They'll have a raffle for a couple great prizes, an outdoor patio set, and a two-burner gas and charcoal grill combo. Check it all out. All right, that's the community calendar brought to us on air by, of course, Papa Farm Pizza. 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Papa Farm Pizza, pizza worth driving for downtown Knox, 772-5888. Their restaurant location downtown Knox is open Tuesday through Saturday at 3 p.m.
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0: Hey, there's a couple new events added to WKVI's community calendar I wanted to point out. There's going to be an overweight horse pull at the Stark County 4-H Fair this year. That'll take place on Friday night. That starts at 5 p.m. Central Time for spectators. And we want to thank Hill Excavating, LAP Waste, and Hamlet Feed Mill for underwriting this event for the community at the fair. Another new block on WKVI's community calendar is about all the America 250 events that are coming up, including the Mint Festival this weekend. There will be events there. There is a bell ringing day, a couple of them. We're going to be talking with Mark and Shirley Rippey about that here on the WKVI Morning Show. But anyway, always remember to check out the community calendar online. 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That wood-fired pizza truck is going to be at the Mint Fest. It's going to be at the Hamlet Fair. Okay, it's going to be a big time. Enjoy wood-fired pizza. It's pizza worth driving for, 772-5888.
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0: due to impending weather predicted, our Redeemer Lutheran Church will be canceling Bible school for this Wednesday. 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
1: 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We're coming back.
2: All right, my intelligent friends, if you need a favor, the experts say don't ask somebody who's hungry.
3: Oh, yeah.
2: Yeah, you got to feed them first. You're more likely to get a yes if you ask them after they've eaten. Experts at Rutgers University say it's because we get a surge of blood sugar after eating that makes us more upbeat and more prone to do something for others. So you just carry, it's like a trainer. You just carry a pocket full of snacks.
3: Oh, yeah, you got to have. Hey, look, as a parent.
2: Want to help me move? Are you sure?
3: As a parent, I am very familiar with the need to have pocket snacks.
2: Yeah.
3: Right? I've always got a cereal bar or like a little thing of nuts. Because, you know, when that blood sugar starts to drop, all mood regulation goes away. This is the thing. This is the reciprocity that we can't help but internalize, right? Somebody does something nice for you, you do something nice for them. So if you can keep the other person around you well-fed and feeling cared for, guess what? They're going to want to reciprocate. They're going to want to make sure that you feel cared for, and that could mean helping you move your couch or, you know, your armoire that was a gift from your grandfather or grandmother, and nobody wants to help you move. Give him pizza.
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0: Hey, due to impending weather predicted, our Redeemer Lutheran Church will be canceling Bible school for this Wednesday. So today, Wednesday, no VBS at our Redeemer Lutheran's Church here in Knox.

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1: Fox News, I'm Therese Crowley. You never know with deals, says President Trump, but we're going to find out pretty soon. The president at the G7 in France answering whether Iran will sign the peace deal Friday. He thinks they will and says if they don't, there'll be a global depression.
2: The market's gone up thousands of points over the last 4 or 5 days since hearing about it. And the strait is going to be opening. It's already partially opened. It's going to be opening up soon in full. Over the next day or two.
1: The president says Iran doesn't get a nuclear weapon and we don't pay 10 cents. More details at his news conference. Vice President Vance tells Fox the terror plot on the UFC White House event didn't get very far. The mother of a teen among five in custody tipped off police. Senator John Kennedy tells Fox.
3: Even duct tape and WD-40 can't fix stupid. What a bunch of goobers.
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5: The City of Knox Parks and Recreation Department will be holding a regular board meeting tomorrow, Thursday, June 18th. I'm Becca Shepherd for Stark County Family Dentistry from the WKVI Information Center. The meeting will be held at the Nancy J. Dembowski Community Center in Knox, located at 55 East Lake Street, and will begin at 5 p.m. Central Time. After the meeting is opened, members are expected to consider approval of minutes from their May 26th meeting and financial reports. Under the new business section of the agenda, board members will discuss plans to fill in cracks on the pickleball courts. The board will also review a new estimate for basketball court lights after contacting a vendor for pricing. Board members will discuss making repairs to scoreboards on fields 1 and 2 after they were reportedly struck by lightning. The agenda indicates that insurance has been notified of the damage and that cost estimates for repairs have been submitted. The board will discuss putting fencing away for Field 1, getting quotes for pickleball court lighting, and a review of the department's five-year plan with a focus on the board's remaining goals for the year and planning for 2027. The agenda also notes that Knox's Fun Day in the Park at Wythogen Park is scheduled for June 27th. After a section of the meeting set aside for public comment and board member comment, the meeting will be adjourned. The public is invited to attend this meeting. Stark County's America 250 Committee is hosting a Light to Unite decorating contest for Stark County residents. Those who wish to enter should decorate their home, business, or property in patriotic light displays with a theme of Light to Unite. Photo entries of decorations must be submitted by email to echja@northjudsonin.gov with Light to Unite entry in the subject line. That email address can also be found online at WKVI.com. Photo entries must be submitted by Friday, June 26th. A first, second, and third place winner will be announced on Monday, June 29th. Light to Unite is a nationwide initiative created by the National Flag Foundation in partnership with America 250. The goal is for Americans across all 50 states to illuminate their properties in red, white, and blue as night falls on July 4th. This weekend is the 49th annual North Judson Mint Festival with activities kicking off on Friday and continuing throughout the weekend. The majority of events this weekend are scheduled to take place on Saturday, June 20th, with activities planned beginning at 6 a.m. and going through the fireworks show at 9:30 p.m. at Norwayne Field. Saturday Mint Festival events include but are not limited to the Dr. Oofkiss 5K Run and 2-Mile Walk, the Car Show, the Mint Quad Volleyball at Town Park, multiple shows, including a farm toy show and an antique tractor show to take place, also a cooking with mint competition. There will be helicopter rides, a golf cart and poker run, as well as multiple performances for kids and adults alike, including live music, puppet shows, magic shows, and a silly safari animal show. There will also be a home run derby, multiple activities and events for Stark County's America 250th celebration, and train rides from Hoosier Valley Railroad Museum. There will be a petting zoo, mint tours of the Wapple Farm, and a pet parade as well. A frog jumping contest, a cornhole tournament, and a donut eating contest will be taking place on Saturday as well. The evening will conclude with a fireworks show at Norwayne Field beginning at 9:30 p.m. The community is invited to attend the festivities in North Judson this weekend. WKVI will be sharing a schedule for Sunday's events tomorrow, Thursday, June 17th. A full list of activities at the Mint Festival this weekend can be found online at WKVI.com. The Pulaski County Redevelopment Commission will be holding a regular meeting tomorrow, Thursday, June 18th. The meeting is scheduled to begin at 5:30 p.m. Eastern Time and will be held at the Pulaski County Courthouse at 112 East Main Street in Winnemac. The meeting will begin with commissioners reviewing and voting on approval for the meeting agenda, minutes from the April meeting, and reports from the executive director that cover the calendar and general updates. They will also review a financial report from mid-June. Under the old business section of the agenda, commissioners will continue discussion related to the Pulaski County Comprehensive Plan and future visioning. That discussion will cover progress on the comprehensive plan, its mission and vision, the facade program, and other projects and programs. The meeting will then move to the new business portion of the agenda, where redevelopment commissioners will discuss the 2027 budget. They will also discuss the date for their August meeting and the Redevelopment Association of Indiana summer meeting. After any other business deemed necessary and public comment, the meeting will be adjourned. The public is invited to attend this meeting. WKVI News and information on the hour is brought to you by Dr. Andrew Frazier and the staff over at Stark County Family Dentistry in Knox. 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I'm Becca Shepherd from the WKVI Information Center. 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
5: Turning now to funeral arrangements. 86-year-old Ronald L. Hero of Winnemac passed away June 10th. Private family graveside services will be held at the Winnemac Cemetery in Winnemac. Arrangements have been entrusted to Frayne Mortuary in Winnemac in memory of 86-year-old Ronald L. Hero of Winnemac. 86-year-old Paul Rudy Esparza of Knox passed away June 15th. Services will be held at St. Michael Catholic Church on Friday, June 19th at noon Central Time. Friends will be received from 2 to 5 p.m. Central Time Friday, June 19th at the Brayman & Son Memorial Chapel in Knox. Contributions may be made to the family in memory of 86-year-old Paul Rudy Esparza of Knox. 78-year-old Linda Sue Ledford Heron of Connorsville passed away May 21st. There will be a celebration of life held at 10 a.m. Eastern Time Saturday, June 20th at the Winnemac First United Methodist Church. Memorial contributions may be made to the First Church of the Nazarene in Connorsville, to Winnemac First United Methodist Church, care of God Squad Children's Ministry, or to the American Diabetes Association. Arrangements have been entrusted to Frayne Mortuary for 78-year-old Linda Sue Ledford Heron of Connorsville. Remember, you can find complete obituary information online at WKVI.com.
0: From the Tri-County Weather Center, for today and tonight, showers and thunderstorms at a high of 72, low right around 61, winds gusting at 30 miles an hour. Some of the storms could be severe and produce heavy rainfall today and tonight. For Thursday, 20% chance of showers and a high of 71, wind still gusting at 30 miles an hour. Thursday night, 10% chance of showers and a low of 55. And Friday, sunny and 73. To see the extended forecast, visit our website, WKVI.com.
7: Hey, due to impending weather predicted, Our Redeemer Lutheran Church will be canceling Bible school for this Wednesday. 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
1: Corn, soybeans, and wheat all higher, with wheat leading the way. I'm Eric Pfeiffer. This is Hoosier Ag Today's Wednesday Midday Farm Market Update. Corn and soybean futures are seeing a modest bump today, primarily driven by renewed export activity, specifically some rumors that China is in the market for U.S. soybeans. And there's some technical bargain hunting as well. However, these gains are being heavily capped by overwhelmingly favorable weather across the Corn Belt. July corn today up 3.25, 417, up 3 on September, 425.5. Dease corn up 3 as well, 445.5. July beans up 2.25, 1132.25. New crop beans are up 4, 1150.5. July wheat up 11.75, 607.75. In livestock, August live cattle down 97 cents, 248.22. And July lean hogs down 40 cents, 94.40. I'm Eric Pfeiffer, Hoosier Ag Today, Indiana's leading farm network.
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3: 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For soybeans delivered through the end of this month, call with questions 574-566-2113. Green on the screen here so far today, corn and beans up about 4 to 6 cents. Wheat markets up double digits on concern about, well, crop conditions and all sorts of other things out in the central part of the country. Weather is a big story here in the east. As of this afternoon and tonight, we expect a wide-ranging batch of severe weather. Strong winds, heavy rains, could see upwards of 2 inches of rain in some spots. And, of course, the isolated tornado threat. You can make an argument that maybe this is being overhyped just a little bit. Time will tell. But there is some significant moisture headed towards us. And then we go back to being relatively calm the rest of the week. Still below normal on temperatures, though. I'm Ryan Martin.
1: This is Hoosier Ag Today's Wednesday Farm Market Preview. We begin the week with a couple of sessions of higher markets. So can we continue that? Let's bring in John Zanker, Farmer's Keeper on the road. Do we have more upward momentum possibly today, John?
4: Well, there could be. And, you know, usually when somebody says, well, there could be, there's not a lot of confidence there. We still have the funds a little more long than I would like, given the fundamentals for soybeans. The funds are now short corn, so no panic selling left there. But usually a speculator that wants to be on the bullish side of things in late June, he wants to see some heat and dryness in the forecast, and we're just not seeing that. Our biggest problem, obviously, in the eastern Corn Belt is we're getting a little too wet. In spots, we've been a little too wet.
1: John Zanker, Farmer's Keeper, Carmel office, and I'm Andy Eubank, Hoosier Ag Today, Indiana's Farm Network.
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0: I'm John Tesh. 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
2: This is a Bloomberg Money Minute. The SEC is thinking about getting rid of its trade-through rule, which prohibits exchanges from making trades at prices worse than the national best bid or offer. That move would benefit crypto platforms since they wouldn't struggle to compete with stock exchanges. Critics argue that could harm regular investors. Stocks are still fluctuating on Wall Street as traders wait to see how Fed Chair Kevin Warsh handles his first policy meeting. Rates are expected to remain unchanged. Rivian is cutting hundreds of jobs just days after launching its new electric vehicle as it looks to cut more costs. A spokesperson for the company says that's less than 2% of Rivian's workforce, with cuts concentrated in service and customer operations. And Coors Light is releasing another round of its limited edition World Cup Taller Boys next week. The 36-ounce beer sold out within minutes of its first drop last week. This report is sponsored by Vanguard Investor Choice, a proxy voting program for eligible Vanguard index funds. I'm Monica Ricks, Bloomberg Radio.
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1: The sound of a seatbelt. It's one of the most important sounds in our car. It means everyone is ready and everyone is safe.

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How about the North Judson Men Festival? Yeah, it comes up this coming weekend, complete

0: 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Click your link there, get your link to the complete schedule, or check out all the daily highlighted events in the block. The Cheryl Lynn Welcher Family Charitable Foundation's Blue Eyes Golf Tournament, third annual event, is being held at Chesapeake Run on Saturday, the 20th. You still got some time if you want to get a team together for that. And, of course, during the Met Festival, the car show. Don't forget about that. Star County 4-H Fair comes up June 20th through the 26th. And the big highlight event, of course, all the kids and their hard work and projects. But they're going to have a circus. And it's free. Yeah, it happens on Wednesday. Times are there on the calendar. Waste Tire Amnesty Day in Stark County on the 20th, 8 a.m. to noon at the Stark County Solid Waste Recycle Site. Complete information, what you can and can't bring, and how you have to do it on the calendar. Pulaski County 4-H Fair kicks off on June 26th. Do not forget to visit the fair that week and check out all the hard work that the kids have put in. And during that fair, Pulaski County is going to have a tractor pull. It's on Saturday, the 27th, at 4 p.m. at the fairgrounds, of course, Eastern Time. Adults, $10. Ages 7 through 12, 5 and 6 and under, free. All proceeds go to benefit the 4-H organization in Pulaski County. There's a lot more, too, on WKVI's community calendar, including the Hoosier Valley Railroad Museum season, ice cream train rides on Saturday during the Met Festival. 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
1: I'm John Tesh. 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
2: So the latest meeting place where you can gather with your friends or make new ones is the sauna. Vogue magazine saying saunas are the new social club. Now, saunas aren't new, of course. People have been enjoying them for at least 10,000 years. But social saunas, where people gather to sweat together, aren't just about the health benefits, they're about community. And they've now become one of the hottest wellness trends in North America. Market researchers say the global sauna business will be worth $1.3 billion in the next 5 years, a 43% increase from where things stand right now. What goes on in a social sauna? At one sauna place in Manhattan, you pay $45 to simmer in a sauna for 90 other people, rather, while doing guided meditations, breath work, and aromatherapy. Some even have live music or group talk sessions in the sauna. Other social saunas are smaller and more intimate, so you can have better conversations. Some even host events like birthday parties in the sauna. The sauna experience is becoming another third space where people can gather besides work and home. Think of it like a coffee shop, but a whole lot sweatier. And younger generations love them because they reflect the growing interest in wellness and a desire for socializing.
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0: Hey, Jen, you ready for a girls' night in?
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2: WKBI. Why is it that our waistlines grow in our 40s, 50s, and beyond, even if we don't change how we eat or how we exercise? So it turns out there's a scientific reason behind the dreaded middle age spread. Researchers discovered a brand new type of fat-producing cell that shows up only in middle age. They're called CPA cells, and they act like fat factories, multiplying like crazy and building belly fat regardless of diet or exercise. In one study, 80% of belly fat in middle-aged mice came from these newly made fat cells, and those same cells are in humans. Even worse, when scientists transplanted CPA cells into young mice, the young mice started packing on belly fat too. It's because CPA cells are programmed to grow fat no matter what. But there is hope. Researchers also identified a specific receptor that helps trigger this fat cell frenzy. When they blocked it, the fat cells stopped multiplying. So if you're dealing with the dreaded middle-aged spread and nothing has changed with your diet and lifestyle, it's not your fault. Middle-aged weight gain is biological. And soon we may have a way to fight it at the source. But until then, focus on smaller portions and weight training to boost your metabolism, and I'll have an update soon.

0: Okay, due to impending weather predicted, our Redeemer Lutheran Church will be canceling Bible school for this Wednesday. So today, Wednesday, no VBS at our Redeemer Lutheran Church here in Knox.
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16: Fox News, I'm Gianna Gelosi. President Trump wrapping up his time at the G7 summit as the world waits for Friday's signing of a peace deal with Iran. Fox's Jonathan Savage reports that there could be leaks of what it might contain.
17: This interim agreement suggests the United States will immediately allow Iran to freely sell oil and offers to eventually lift all sanctions. It'll likely draw criticism as it goes farther than the 2015 nuclear agreement described by President Trump as the worst deal ever. The document also calls for an immediate end to all fighting in Lebanon and lays out that Iran would receive $300 billion in private funds for rebuilding.
16: The Gilgo Beach serial killer has been sentenced to life in prison without parole. Rex Huerman admitted to murdering 8 women, most of whose remains were found along Gilgo Beach on Long Island. The murder spanned 17 years and went unsolved until Huerman's 2023 arrest. 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
15: From the Tri-County Weather Center, for today and tonight, showers and thunderstorms at a high of 72, low right around 61, winds gusting at 30 miles an hour. Some of the storms could be severe and produce heavy rainfall today and tonight. For Thursday, 20% chance of showers and a high of 71, wind still gusting at 30 miles an hour. Thursday night, 10% chance of showers and a low of 55. And Friday, sunny and 73. To see the extended forecast, visit our website, WKVI.com. 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
0: Well, as in everything in life, things change. And you know, I've been talking with Juanita Ketchum from Back to Basics here in Knox for years and years in the Knox Mall. And Juanita has decided to finally retire. You've been hearing our new owner on the radio, Lori Seymour, a little bit. And Lori, congratulations on your purchase of Back to Basics.
20: Thanks, Rich. I really appreciate that. I appreciate the warmth and the welcoming of the community when we were in Knox and where we are now.
0: Yeah, and that's what we want to talk about today. It's exciting because the stores move. Now, you've got a great central location for Marshall County customers, for Fulton County customers, for Stark County customers. You're at the corner of Highway 8 and 17 East. And I got to say it, Lori, it's in the Castle Building.
20: Yes, it is. We are in the castle.
0: That's a good identifiable point because folks all around this area, you say the castle and everybody knows right where you are.
20: Pretty much, yes. Yes.
0: You are continuing the tradition, Back to Basics Organics, and give our listeners, for that person that may be out there that may not understand what Back to Basics is all about, tell us what the store is about, Lori.
20: The store is about just providing for the community and being there and trying to help them solve whatever issues that they're going through. Like the name says, going back to basics, you know, starting from the beginning, trying to figure out what the causes and the issues are and all that as much as we can, but just guiding the customer themselves so they can help themselves.
0: Yeah, there's a lot of information today, and of course, organics at Back to Basics, that means supplements, that means herbals, and that means some vitamins, and there's a lot out there, and I'm so happy that you are continuing this 40-year tradition that Juanita and Ron Ketchum had going.
20: I am honored, actually, and I'm honored to still have Juanita coming in on Wednesday so I can still obtain her knowledge as long as I am able to.
0: Well, yeah, that's great because, you know, 40 years, you can't rush 40 years. I mean, she's got all that experience, and it's great that she's still going to be around to help you in your journey in this new venture of the new location and taking over. And, yeah, it is so great that it's going to continue because it's so needed in our area.
20: It is. It is. And I've just been reaffirmed of that every day since our move. People coming in and just thanking me, literally thanking me for moving to that corner because they needed this in their community.
0: Okay, this weekend, let's talk about the grand reopening activities, Friday, Saturday, Sunday. Lori, go ahead.
20: Okay, so we did have a soft opening on May 6th when we moved, but this is going to be the grand reopening. We're going to have some food trucks out there. There's going to be a flea market set up around the building. There will be some drawings, giveaways in the store, and some sales. And it's just going to be a fun time. So Father's Day weekend, come on out. You're going to be out anyways. Stop, see what we got.
0: Because we're in the Central Time Zone, WKVI, give us your hours for everything Friday, Saturday, Sunday in Central Time.
20: Okay, so the hours are going to be 10 a.m. to 6 p.m. Friday, 10 a.m. to 4 p.m. Saturday, and 10 a.m. to 2 p.m. on Sunday.
0: All right, the big weekend, grand reopening time, Back to Basics, and I'm sure you'll hear Lori on the radio as we talk about different things for the store. Lori, thanks for being partners with us, and we look forward to a good future together.
20: Thanks, Rich. I appreciate your time.
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0: All your favorite music plus intelligence for your life. I'm John Tesh. I am here each and every day to bring you all the information you need to live your life a whole lot better. As we say on this program every day, don't miss this stuff. It's John Tesh Radio Show. It's intelligence for your health. You know, we talk a lot about the benefits of intermittent fasting. It can, we now know, reduce inflammation, help prevent heart disease, increase longevity, and help you lose weight. But a new study says it doesn't matter when you do it. Johns Hopkins scientists said the magic of intermittent fasting comes from calorie restriction, not the timing of it. They gave study subjects the same foods, but half of them could only eat between 8 a.m. and 3 p.m. Another group could only eat between noon and 7 p.m. And both groups lost exactly the same amount of weight. So the key is to restrict your eating to a set window and restrict your calories, and you will lose weight no matter what time you do it.
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0: And coming up, I have a new reason to sit up straight. It's not your mom yelling at you either. I'll explain why the way you're sitting right now could be the reason you're achy, bloated, and exhausted.
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3: 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Here's oncology nurse Amy Schaefer.
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3: You can register for the walk by going to the events page on Pulaski Memorial Hospital's website.
4: But we are taking registrations up until the day of the walk. Survivors, of course, are free for the walk, for the dinner, for everything, for the benefit. And then our walk is going to start at 11 a.m. We're going to start at the Eagles in Winnemac. That's where registration is. And then we're going to walk to the city, the town park. We're going to probably stop for a brief water break or some, you know, a few minutes. And then we'll continue back to the Eagles.
3: For complete information, go to WKVI's website on our community calendar page and look for the tab for the Pulaski Memorial Hospital Cancer Walk. Pulaski Memorial Hospital, our local community hospital, quality care closer to home. It is time once again for the annual Blue Eyes Golf Tournament, sponsored by the Cheryl Lynn Welter Charitable Foundation. Here's Harold Welter.
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3: 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It's Saturday, June 20th in North Judson.
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0: All right, my friends, if you're feeling achy, bloated, or just off right now, it could be your posture. It's not just your back that suffers when you slouch. Experts say poor posture can actually trigger a bunch of everyday health problems, and the connection might surprise you. For example, your posture could lead to headaches. If your head is even slightly tilted forward all day, like when you're looking at your phone, that puts strain on your neck muscles, and that tension can lead to frequent headaches. Hunching can also lead to bloat. It's because hunching over can compress your organs and slow down digestion. It means you may feel fuller, puffier, and more uncomfortable than you should, especially after meals. And then poor posture during the day can lead to poor sleep at night. I had no idea. If your muscles and spine are misaligned and pulled into unnatural positions for hours while you're awake, your muscles will have a hard time fully relaxing at night. That tension ends up sticking with you, making it harder to fall asleep and stay asleep. The good news, posture is fixable. So gentle stretching and core strengthening and maybe even adjusting your workspace setup are going to help.
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Of course, you've heard an apple a day keeps the doctor away, but experts are now saying the fruit we should be eating every day is blueberries. The American Journal of Clinical Nutrition saying that eating just one cup of blueberries a day can cut your risk of cardiovascular disease by up to 15%. Researchers say the credit goes to plant pigments called anthocyanins. They're antioxidants that give blueberries their deep blue color and their power to improve blood vessel

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0: 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Here's Harold Welter.
1: Well, we have one of our big events of the year coming up on Saturday, June 20th at Chesapeake Run Golf Club. 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
0: 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It's Saturday, June 20th in North Judson. Hey, every day, I love taking a look at WKVI's community calendar. You can find all the events of what's going on in our area online. Let's start with June 18th. There's Food Distribution Day at the Knox United Methodist Church. That will begin at 9 a.m. until 10:30, or as long as supplies last. Hey, Saturday, there's a book signing for local authors, Angela Casella, and her dad, Rich Wysorek. Yeah, they've got books, and they're going to be signing their books at Big B inside Bailey's, and a portion of the sales of the books will benefit Bella Vita. That's going on Saturday from 9 to 1 Central Time. Then, of course, you've been hearing about the great Mint Festival. Yeah, the North Judson Mint Festival coming up, the 49th year. We've got interviews on all week long on that. Going to be highlighting different days. We've been doing that for a couple weeks here on local community radio. Hey, also during the Mint Festival on Saturday the 20th, it's another ice cream train ride. Yeah, it's a fun thing to do for the summer. Take a trip back in time while visiting the Hoosier Valley Railroad Museum in historic North Judson, Indiana, on this special Mint Festival day. Enjoy an ice cream train ride. Get your tickets booked and more. Find all the information on their block on WKVI's community calendar. Also telling you about the Cheryl Lynn Welter Blue Eyes Golf Tournament. It is their third annual event, and this raises money, of course, for underprivileged children throughout this foundation, and that goes throughout our region and beyond. If you need information on that, or you can get a team together, give them a call at the number and information listed on the community calendar. Of course, don't forget, during the Met Festival, they are having a car show. That is Saturday. It takes place every year. Check out the poster on WKVI's community calendar. It is fair time. The Stark County 4-H Fair kicks off on the 20th through the 26th, of course, at the Hamlet Fairgrounds. And, of course, all the different competitions with the animals and all the projects that are entered there. And then Wednesday, during the fair, they will have a circus. Yeah, show times for the circus are 4 in the afternoon, 6 in the evening, and 8 in the evening, and guess what? It's free. Yeah, it is free. So, mark that down on your calendars. Take the family to the circus at the fair on Wednesday night. I think Wednesday night's also the Healthy Baby Contest. Hey, it's Tire Amnesty Day on the 20th. That means you can take your old tires and get rid of them up to 10 tires free. One trip per whole event limit, though. You got to get all those tires in one vehicle at one time. Check it out on WKVI's community calendar. It's held on Saturday the 20th from 8 to noon. The restrictions and what is accepted is on the community calendar. Hey, Max Murray's been on the radio talking about the Pulaski County 4-H Fair that kicks off on June 26th. We'll be there broadcasting live from the fair, talking with different folks. Been hearing the Queen information, the pageant, Miss Pulaski County, that's on as well. And during the Pulaski County 4-H Fair, it is the tractor pull on Saturday, the 27th at the fairgrounds, 4 o'clock. Of course, that's all Eastern time if you deal in Winnemac. They'll have some prizes. And all the proceeds go to benefit the Pulaski County 4-H Fair and the 4-H organization. Okay, the City of Knox's Family Fun Day at Wythogan Park is the 27th. That means fireworks day. That means food truck day. That means a lot more fun, too. How about the duck race? How about kids' games? Jam karaoke will be there. That is on the 27th. Bounce houses all day beginning at 2. Then, do not forget the end of the month, Pulaski Memorial Hospital's Cancer Survivor Walk. That is taking place on Sunday the 28th, starting at the Eagles. I've got interviews on and information and commercials on. You're hearing pop in about that on local community radio. They'll have a raffle for a couple great prizes, an outdoor patio set, and a two-burner gas and charcoal grill combo. 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Papa Farm Pizza, pizza worth driving for, downtown Knox, 772-5888. Their restaurant location, downtown Knox, is open Tuesday through Saturday at 3 p.m.
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3: Fox News, I'm Therese Crowley. President Trump wrapping up at the G7 in France on why the Iran peace deal.
4: If we didn't do this deal, we could have dropped more bombs for another 3 weeks, 2 weeks, 4 weeks, 2 years.
3: But you wouldn't have the Strait of Hormuz open. Oil would rise, markets fall, and Iran still have uranium. He has support.
4: They are thrilled that we made a deal, every one of them. There's not one nation that came to us and said, please, sir, keep dropping bombs on them. Please keep dropping bombs. The stupid people say that.
3: But the president says if Iran doesn't sign or tries to keep the uranium, we'll hit him again. Says he might stick around for the signing in Switzerland. Luigi Mangione plans to mount a psych defense in the murder of UnitedHealthcare CEO Brian Thompson. And Tropical Storm Arthur, the first named storm of the season, bearing down on the Gulf Coast. 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
2: From the Tri-County Weather Center, for today and tonight, showers and thunderstorms at a high of 72, low right around 61, winds gusting at 30 miles an hour. Some of the storms could be severe and produce heavy rainfall today and tonight. For Thursday, 20% chance of showers and a high of 71, winds still gusting at 30 miles an hour. Thursday night, 10% chance of showers and a low of 55. And Friday, sunny and 73. To see the extended forecast, visit our website, WKVI.com.

0: Time to talk sleep here on the John Tesh Radio Program. Welcome to the show. I am your host, and quality sleep, we now know, can come from a good book. According to the journal Frontiers in Psychology, reading before bed can improve sleep quality and help prevent middle-of-the-night wake-ups, which I'm famous for. This is because reading slows your heart rate and relaxes muscles, so you are primed for sleep. It's also a good way to distract your brain from negative, swirling thoughts. So next time you start reading and feel like you can't keep your eyes open, now you know why. Quality sleep can come from a good book.
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0: 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It is my honor to be with you each and every day. Here's what I'd like you to do, though. I'd like you to be a part of the party here. Spread the news to your friends. Let them know this is the best place to hear all their favorite music, plus all the information they need to live their life a whole lot better. Thanks.

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5: 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Uber just announced a new simplified senior version of their app that features bigger text, fewer buttons, and easier access to saved destinations. The idea is to make it simpler and less stressful for older adults to get around. They're also expanding family profiles to include seniors, so loved ones can book rides for them, manage destinations, even pay with Medicare cards. Wow. Lyft is also focused on senior citizens. Their version is called Lyft Silver. It rolls out nationwide and goes a step further by giving users access to live support from real humans. It also prioritizes cars that are easier to get in and out of because seniors are twice as likely to cancel a ride when a pickup truck shows up or an SUV. The bottom line, transportation is one of the biggest barriers to independence as people age. This will help a lot of people stay independent a whole lot longer.
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You know, when you're not feeling well, eating might be the last thing on your mind, but your body still needs fuel, and in some cases, the right foods can actually help you feel better faster. So here's what to eat when you're under the weather, and it comes from family physician Dr. Shannon Dowler, a board member of the American Academy of Family Physicians. First, if you have a stomach bug, dehydration can make your symptoms worse. So, sip water, electrolyte drinks, or coconut water. But take tiny sips and not gulps. And then when your stomach can handle it, have bland, starchy foods like bananas, rice, applesauce, and toast. Yes, it's known as the brat diet. Avoid caffeine and anything with a lot of fiber, because both of those can result in more bathroom trips. For a sore throat, think cold and soothing. So, freezer pops, yogurt, ice cream, or warm broths and tea with honey. Those can coat and comfort your throat without making things worse. And for constipation, try hot drinks. Drinking any hot liquid kicks off something called peristalsis, which is when intestinal muscles contract, pushing things through your system. But your best bet is hot coffee. Caffeinated coffee triggers contractions in the gut that are 60% stronger than plain hot water.

0: The Knox Winnemac Community Health Center is pleased to welcome new internal medicine physician, Dr. Mark Crowley. He wasn't always a physician, though.
1: I went to Idaho State University and got a degree in pharmacy. 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And I got kind of bored counting pills and typing labels, so I decided I was going to fulfill my dream and go to medical school.
0: And what drew you to the Knox Winnemac Community Health Center?
1: At this stage in my career, I'm in the mode where I want to give back. I know that a lot of the people in the clinic are either underinsured or don't have any insurance, so I want to do my part to help improve their health as much as possible.
0: 772-6030 for your appointment to meet Dr. Mark Crowley. Hey, let me point out a few items on WKVI's community calendar that you need to watch out for. How about the North Judson Men Festival? Yeah, it comes up this coming weekend. Complete green paper schedule is on WKVI on the calendar. Click your link there, get your link to the complete schedule, or check out all the daily highlighted events in the block. The Cheryl Lynn Welcher Family Charitable Foundation's Blue Eyes Golf Tournament, third annual event, is being held at Chesapeake Run on Saturday the 20th. You still got some time if you want to get a team together for that. And, of course, during the Met Festival, the car show. Don't forget about that. Starr County 4-H Fair comes up June 20th through the 26th. And the big highlight event, of course, all the kids and their hard work and projects, they're going to have a circus. And it's free. Yeah, it happens on Wednesday. Times are there on the calendar. Waste Tire Amnesty Day in Starr County on the 20th, 8 a.m. to noon at the Starr County Solid Waste Recycle Site. Complete information, what you can and can't bring, and how you have to do it on the calendar. Pulaski County 4-H Fair kicks off on June 26th. Do not forget to visit the fair that week and check out all the hard work that the kids have put in. And during that fair, Pulaski County is going to have a tractor pull. It's on Saturday, the 27th, at 4 p.m. at the fairgrounds, of course, Eastern Time. Adults, $10. Ages 7 through 12, 5, and 6 and under, free. All proceeds go to benefit the 4-H organization in Pulaski County. There's a lot more, too, on WKVI's community calendar, including the Hoosier Valley Railroad Museum season, ice cream train rides on Saturday during the Met Festival. 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
5: Directly from our dating and relationship files, Gib, here's more of what not to do on a first date, according to the Telegraph newspaper, who studied this, did a big report on it. I wish I had known this years ago.
6: Uh-oh.
5: Number one, don't call anybody you've ever dated crazy.
6: Don't.
5: Your date will think that's what you'll call them sooner or later. Okay, that's number one. Go ahead.
6: Right.
5: Number two is pretty heavy. Go ahead.
6: Okay, well, the thing with crazy is
2: you want to say that like we broke up for a variety of reasons. It just wasn't working out anymore. If you start making it about the other person and them being unhinged, it's like, A, why were you dating a crazy person? And B, what are you going to say about us behind my back? That's what all that is. It's the same as if you're interviewing for a job and you say, oh, the last people were awful. The new people are going to wonder, were they awful, or are you just a difficult person to please?
5: But listen, I've had women, your mother, you know, ask me like, you know, 5 or 6 questions about it. They'll keep going. To a certain point, you're like, okay, she was crazy. That's it. I don't have another reason. That's it.
2: Under interrogation, totally acceptable. Yeah. Don't proffer the information unprovoked.
5: Waterboarding me. And then next, don't go see a movie about war criminals, exorcists, or domestic abuse on a first date. Exorcists, okay.
2: I'm going to say this. Domestic abuse, definitely not. War criminals and exorcists, really depends on the girl. I'm just saying, if you were at like a goth convention and you're going to take it on a first date, the Exorcist movie might not be a bad idea.
5: Oh my gosh.
6: IFYL. The intelligence for your life.

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2: Fox News, I'm John Saucier. The U.S. and Iran have agreed to extend a ceasefire for 60 days as negotiators discuss other issues, including Iran's nuclear program. At the G7 summit in France, President Trump threatening to resume strikes if these talks don't go well.
3: It's a memorandum of understanding. If it doesn't get done in 60 days, that's all right. We go back to bombing. You know, I don't want to do that because it's so good. But we might have to.
2: This deal set to be signed Friday. Iran is demanding any peace deal also apply to Hezbollah in Lebanon, although Israel is defending its right to act against Iran and Hezbollah. The Vice President, J.D. Vance, speaking in Bethpage, New York, about the Trump administration's efforts to crack down on fraud.
4: When you pay your taxes, it ought to go to the services and the national security needs that it's meant to go towards. It shouldn't go to fraudsters. It shouldn't go to fraudsters who take advantage of your tax dollars.
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1: From the Tri-County Weather Center, for today and tonight, showers and thunderstorms at a high of 72, low right around 61, winds gusting at 30 miles an hour. Some of the storms could be severe and produce heavy rainfall today and tonight. For Thursday, 20% chance of showers and a high of 71, wind still gusting at 30 miles an hour. Thursday night, 10% chance of showers and a low of 55. And Friday, sunny and 73. To see the extended forecast, visit our website, WKVI.com.

Welcome to Wednesday. Lenny Dessauer here. Yeah, we got a lot of storms coming through the system today and tonight, and we will definitely keep an eye on that, on what's going on, and let you know. Also, today is a crazy national day. Today is National Eat Your Veggies Day. I don't mean that's crazy. Well, that's my wife's favorite day. But now, it turns into my favorite day. It's National Root Beer Day. National Apple Strudel Day. National Cherry Tart Day. I'm not making this up. This is awesome. Oh, and they threw in, what's this other one? National Mascot Day. We know we don't have a mascot here at the station, but, you know, it'd be kind of neat to have one. I've had a mascot at a couple other stations I worked at. My college station was a duck, because I got to dress as it. That was fun. And one of them was a pirate. I did not dress as a pirate. I refused to do that. But yeah, that used to be a thing. You know, then it was the vehicles with the logos and stuff on it, but then a mascot, and they would show up at all events and give things away. Yeah, I know. But yeah, so we're going to go over some of this and some more and keep an eye on the weather for you.

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So not only is today Eat Your Veggies Day, which we will not talk about because we know what that means, eat your veggies. Don't worry, when zucchini comes around, man, everybody will be making noodles out of them and frying them up and mixing them with cabbage and all that other fun stuff. But today is National Root Beer Day also. Now, root beer hails its roots from Native American people in North America, where the main ingredients of root beer was sassafras or sarsaparilla. They were used for medicinal purposes and cooking. During the 16th and 17th century colonization of the U.S., these two root beers, trees, were used as a way for Europeans to form relationships with the tribes. There you go. So, upon arrival of Europeans in North America, sassafras and sarsaparilla trees were abundantly found throughout the North American continent. I've always called those trees just scrub trees. They'll grow anywhere and grow like crazy. But, however, once Europeans discovered these trees, exporting and personal use caused the trees to diminish both the sassafras and the sarsaparilla tree to near extinction. Sassafras bark, especially, was exported to different locations throughout the entire European continent by the tons. Wow. So that's when they kind of backed it off a little bit. But then in the 19th century, technically more of 1876, is when they changed things around, called it root beer. It's called Heinz root beer because Charles Heinz developed it. He made the concentrate using sassafras and sarsaparilla. So he made a concentrate, then you mix with soda water, kind of like they used to do for the Cokes and Coca-Cola at the soda fountains, same thing, in 1876, and there you go. Now, root beer producers usually use molasses. Today, there are 100 brands of root beers. They're produced with a wide range of flavors. My favorite is Barks. Well, I got three, actually. Barks root beer I like the most. It has caffeine in it. Most root beers do not. I like Dog and Suds, and I like A&W. And there you go.

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0: Hey, every day, I love taking a look at WKBI's community calendar. You can find all the events of what's going on in our area online. Let's start with June 18th. There's Food Distribution Day at the Knox United Methodist Church that will begin at 9 a.m. until 10:30, or as long as supplies last. Hey, Saturday, there's a book signing for local authors Angela Casella and her dad, Rich Wysorek. Yeah, they've got books, and they're going to be signing their books at Big B inside Bailey's, and a portion of the sales of the books will benefit Bella Vita. That's going on Saturday from 9 to 1 Central Time. Then, of course, you've been hearing about the great Mint Festival. Yeah, the North Judson Mint Festival coming up, the 49th year. We've got interviews on all week long on that. Going to be highlighting different days. We've been doing that for a couple weeks here on local community radio. Hey, also during the Mint Festival on Saturday the 20th, it's another ice cream train ride. Yeah, it's a fun thing to do for the summer. Take a trip back in time while visiting the Hoosier Valley Railroad Museum in historic North Judson, Indiana, on this special Mint Festival day. Enjoy an ice cream train ride. Get your tickets booked and more. Find all the information on their block on WKVI's community calendar. Also telling you about the Cheryl Lynn Welter Blue Eyes Golf Tournament. It is their third annual event, and this raises money, of course, for underprivileged children throughout this foundation, and that goes throughout our region and beyond. If you need information on that, or you can get a team together, give them a call at the number and information listed on the community calendar. Of course, don't forget, during the Met Festival, they are having a car show. That is Saturday. It takes place every year. Check out the poster on WKVI's community calendar. It is fair time. The Stark County 4-H Fair kicks off on the 20th through the 26th, of course, at the Hamlet Fairgrounds. And, of course, all the different competitions with the animals and all the projects that are entered there. And then Wednesday during the fair, they will have a circus. Yeah, show times for the circus are 4 in the afternoon, 6 in the evening, and 8 in the evening, and guess what? It's free. Yeah, it is free. So, mark that down on your calendars. Take the family to the circus at the fair on Wednesday night. I think Wednesday night's also the Healthy Baby Contest. Hey, it's Tire Amnesty Day on the 20th. That means you can take your old tires and get rid of them, up to 10 tires free. One trip per whole event limit, though. You got to get all those tires in one vehicle at one time. Check it out on WKVI's community calendar. It's held on Saturday the 20th from 8 to noon. The restrictions and what is accepted is on the community calendar. Hey, Max Murray's been on the radio talking about the Pulaski County 4-H Fair that kicks off on June 26th. We'll be there broadcasting live from the fair, talking with different folks. Been hearing the Queen information, the pageant, Miss Pulaski County, that's on as well. And during the Pulaski County 4-H Fair, it is the tractor pull on Saturday, the 27th at the fairgrounds, 4 o'clock. Of course, that's all Eastern time if you deal in Winnemac. They'll have some prizes and all the proceeds go to benefit the Pulaski County 4-H Fair and the 4-H organization. Okay, the City of Knox's Family Fun Day at Wythogan Park is the 27th. That means fireworks day. That means food truck day. That means a lot more fun, too. How about the duck race? How about kids' games? Jam karaoke will be there. That is on the 27th. Bounce houses all day beginning at 2. Then, do not forget the end of the month, Pulaski Memorial Hospital's Cancer Survivor Walk. That is taking place on Sunday the 28th, starting at the Eagles. I've got interviews on and information and commercials on. You're hearing pop in about that on local community radio. They'll have a raffle for a couple great prizes, an outdoor patio set, and a two-burner gas and charcoal grill combo. Check it all out. All right, that's the community calendar brought to us on air by, of course, Papa Farm Pizza. 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
9: Fox News, I'm Tom Graham. The Federal Reserve announcing it will keep its key interest rates unchanged.
10: The committee decided to maintain the target range for the Fed funds rate at 3.5% to 3.75% in support of the Fed's dual mandate.
9: Kevin Warsh giving his first press conference on interest rates since becoming Fed chair. President Trump says Iran must adhere to the so-called Memorandum of Understanding.
11: They have to behave themselves. If they're not behaving, they get hit again. You know, they'll be hit again because we can do it very easily.
9: A signing ceremony expected Friday. The ceasefire deal would require Iran to allow toll-free passage of ships in the Strait of Hormuz. Speaking to reporters, U.S. officials read portions of the agreement and defended provisions that would allow Iranian crude oil exports to resume immediately. America is listening to Fox

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1: From the Tri-County Weather Center for today and tonight, showers and thunderstorms at a high of 72, low right around 61, winds gusting at 30 miles an hour. Some of the storms could be severe and produce heavy rainfall today and tonight. For Thursday, 20% chance of showers and a high of 71, winds still gusting at 30 miles an hour. Thursday night, 10% chance of showers and a low of 55. And Friday, sunny and 73. To see the extended forecast, visit our website, WKVI.com.

So with Toy Story, what number's coming out? Is it 5? Yeah, with Toy Story 5 coming out, they kind of went through and they said, okay, there's all every movie that comes out, there's always new characters they introduce. So they came out with the best characters in the Toy Story series ranked. Okay, so what we're going to do is we're going to start at number 20. Number 20 is Mr. Prickle Pants. I was laughing as I was reading it. That's the hedgehog in the Lederhosen. I can't remember which one it was. Then there was Trixie, the blue Triceratops. The Etch-A-Sketch came in at 18. Emperor Zurg, 17. Andy, I can't believe he came in, but he came in at 16. Barbie at 15. Wheezy at 14. Sarge, that was the leader of the Green Army guys, came in at 13. Bo Peep, 12. Mrs. Potato Head at 11. Then they have number 10. Here's the top 10. Andy's dog, the real dog, the dachshund. Yeah, Buster. Remember, Woody would ride him. Then, number 9, Jesse. Number 8, Bullseye. Number 7, Mr. Potato Head, voiced by Don Rickles, I do believe. Number 6, the little green men, the aliens. They always said the claw. I'm not going to do it. Then you had at number 5 was Ham. You know who that was. Rex at 4, Slinky Dog at 3, Buzz Lightyear at 2, and of course, number 1 was Sheriff Woody. Now, they also have Forky in at number 23, and Lotso Huggin' Bear, remember, used to have the strawberry scent, came in at number 27. You can always go to ranker.com, ranker.com, to get a full list. I probably went through everybody on that. They have all sorts of cool lists and everything else. So there you go.

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0: Tim Murray, Winamac Lawyer, reminding you to tune in this Saturday morning right after the news and weather at 7 a.m. Central, 8 a.m. Eastern, as we discuss estate planning, elder law, and other issues important to your families.
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0: Well, what are we talking about first? Concessions, or are we going to talk about movies?
1: We can talk about movies. That's the big thing this weekend.
0: Okay, Screen One. Fill us in, Fred.
1: Screen One starting Thursday night. It's the highly anticipated Toy Story 5 on Thursday night.
0: I've often thought about that movie, and I'm like, where are they going to take this story now, Fred? I mean...
1: Yeah, if anybody's seen the trailer, it's actually pretty intriguing, because it's been about 12 years since the last Toy Story, and what they're doing is basically now with the advent of the tablets, it's kind of like the toys go to war with the electronics and the tablets and all that.
0: Wow. Okay. Well, all right. What's following that movie then?
1: And that's going to be followed by the latest Star Wars film, Mandalorian and Grogu. That's going to be on Screen One, and that starts Thursday night. And then on Screen Two, if you haven't seen it, folks, it's actually very well done. Steven Spielberg has kind of done it again. It's Disclosure Day, and that's going to be followed by Obsession on Screen Two.
0: Okay, two big screens at the Melody Drive-In, so you can get about what you want to see about any time. And summer hours again, Fred?
1: Summer hours on Friday and Saturday. We're open at box office opens at 6:30 p.m., Sundays at 7 p.m., and then Mondays and Thursdays are 7:30 p.m. We are closed on Tuesday and Wednesday.
0: Okay. Well, we can't leave our listeners hanging about anything in the concession stand, Fred. Get their taste buds tantalized for us.
1: Well, actually, this weekend we got something brand new. A lot of people are trying to keep that figure throughout the summer. And actually, we have a new grilled chicken that's going to be on the menu this coming weekend. So if you're in the mood for a chicken but don't want the extra breading, go for the grilled chicken. It's a delight.
0: Well, I'm sure anyone can find anything they want in the concession stand at the Melody Drive-In. Fred, you've been at it a while, and I think you got it down.
1: We try to get it down. Folks, I tell you what, though, we're expecting big crowds this weekend, so please come early if you're wanting to get a seat. Toy Story is going to be something else.
0: All righty, it's Fred from the Melody Drive-In. Again, Thursday night premiering Toy Story, the new one. Fred, thanks so much.
1: Hey, thank you. Thanks for having me.
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Definitely had to go with National Apple Strudel Day. That is one of my favorites. I just can't get enough of it. Now, the apple strudel, they thought, originated during the 16th century in Austria. But the earliest strudel recipe doesn't appear until 1696 during the 17th century. Interest. I would like to see some of these older cookbooks they keep finding. They've got to be really cool. The recipe still, well, I also, well, probably not. Let me explain real quick. I have a recipe book problem. Cookbooks. I have a bunch of them. I actually go through them. I have like a series of them. Like they, you know, they came out with one. I think it was at Bailey's. If you've ever been to Bailey's in North Judson. So they had those there. I remember that. And it was almost like an encyclopedia. It was like 21 books or something, all different things. I've got that. Every time I go to any thrift stores or yard sales, I'm looking for cookbooks. Yeah, I know. I got a problem. I'm also the same way with spices. I can never have enough spices. Between what we make on the farm and what I can buy in bulk, oh, man, send me up to Shipshewana, and I'm a spice king up there, too. But anyway, before we get too distracted, it's Apple Strudel Day. So they're saying in 1696, during the 17th century, when they found it as a recipe, the recipe still exists in a handwritten cookbook now found in the Vienna Town Hall Library in Austria. It wasn't until the 18th century did strudel gain popularity during the, I'm not going to pronounce it, let's try it, Habsburg Monarchy from 1867 to 1918. The word strudel means whirlpool in German. I did not know that. Apple strudel is most widely known strudel in the world. In fact, apple strudel is considered to be one of the national is the national dish of Austria. I'm in it. It's got, you know, fruit, sugar, spices, thin dough, rolled, baked. Oh, baby. Oh, I think I might go find some right now. Probably just go make some. Actually, I'm very good at making strudel. There's a few things I can't make. This is one thing I really can make. So enjoy yourself on National Apple Strudel Day. Health.

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5: 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The Cheryl Lynn Welcher Family Charitable Foundation's Blue Eyes Golf Tournament, third annual event, is being held at Chesapeake Run on Saturday the 20th. You still got some time if you want to get a team together for that. And, of course, during the Met Festival, the car show. Don't forget about that. Stark County 4-H Fair comes up June 20th through the 26th. And the big highlight event, of course, all the kids and their hard work and projects. But they're going to have a circus. And it's free. Yeah, it happens on Wednesday. Times are there on the calendar. Waste Tire Amnesty Day in Stark County on the 20th, 8 a.m. to noon at the Stark County Solid Waste Recycle Site. Complete information, what you can and can't bring, and how you have to do it on the calendar. Pulaski County 4-H Fair kicks off on June 26th. Do not forget to visit the fair that week and check out all the hard work that the kids have put in. And during that fair, Pulaski County is going to have a tractor pull. It's on Saturday, the 27th, at 4 p.m. at the fairgrounds, of course, Eastern Time. Adults, $10, ages 7 through 12, 5, and 6 and under, free. All proceeds go to benefit the 4-H organization in Pulaski County. There's a lot more, too, on WKVI's community calendar, including the Hoosier Valley Railroad Museum season, ice cream train rides on Saturday during the Met Festival. 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
2: Fox News, I'm John Saucier. So many details of a peace deal between the United States and Iran are under wraps. This deal would reportedly make available more than $300 billion to help Iran rebuild from the war. At the G7 summit in France, President Trump now claims that money was Iran's to begin with, and it comes with conditions.
3: They have to behave themselves. If they're not behaving, they get hit again. You know, they'll be hit again, because we can do it very easily.
2: Vice President J.D. Vance appeared to claim this week the money would come from other Gulf nations. The Federal Reserve announcing today, after it wrapped up its two-day meeting, it would be keeping interest rates unchanged, Federal Reserve Chairman Kevin Warsh.
4: Economic activity is expanding at a solid pace, despite elevated uncertainty that owes in part to the conflict in the Middle East.
2: 9 of the 19 Federal Reserve policymakers, though, suggest they do expect to raise interest rates later this year. America is listening to Fox News.
5: This feeling is brought to you by Aleve for Arthritis Pain Relief. What feeling is that? Well, it's the feeling you feel when you have relief from arthritis pain. It's that my hands don't hurt just holding things feeling. 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You know, that go about your day without worrying about every little movement or ache feeling. Oh, yeah. Because Aleve targets arthritis pain at the source of inflammation for long-lasting relief, so you can keep moving through it. Feel up to 12 hours of arthritis pain relief with one dose. Feel Aleve. Use is directed for minor arthritis pain.
6: The Stark County Sheriff's Office shared an announcement yesterday in regards to the potential of dangerous weather today. I'm Becca Shepherd for Stark County Family Dentistry from the WKVI Information Center. The announcement states that with the uncertainty surrounding today's storms, the Stark County Sheriff's Office will be taking proactive steps to help ensure the safety of the community. The Sheriff's Office will have additional deputies and dispatch personnel on duty to assist during and after the storm. Once emergency situations have been addressed and conditions are safe, their goal is to have deputies check on vulnerable members of the community. The announcement goes on to say that if you or someone you know lives alone, has special medical circumstances, or may otherwise need assistance after the storms, you can contact the dispatch center with their name, address, and phone number, and deputies will make every effort to check on these individuals, either by phone or in person, to help ensure their safety and well-being. Dispatch can be contacted at 574-772-3771, option 2. The announcement ends by stating that the Sheriff's Office encourages everyone to prepare now, stay aware of weather conditions, and check in on neighbors before and after the storm, and that together we can help keep Stark County safe. Indiana Congressman Andre Carlson recently proposed a bill to make sure children can access food during the summer. Jake McDaniel reports.
7: Carson introduced the Summer Meals for Kids Act to ensure every state opts in to the Summer Electronic Benefits Transfer Program. His bill would integrate those food benefits into the National School Lunch Program, which already ensures kids are well-fed during the school year. Carson says that same thing needs to happen when school's out, especially since roughly 650,000 kids in Indiana are expected to miss out on summer meals this year after the state opted out of the summer EBT. Jake McDaniel, Network Indiana.
6: The Pulaski County Redevelopment Commission will be holding a regular meeting tomorrow, Thursday, June 18th. The meeting is scheduled to begin at 5:30 p.m. Eastern Time and will be held at the Pulaski County Courthouse at 112 East Main Street in Winamac. The meeting will begin with commissioners reviewing and voting on approval for the meeting agenda, minutes from the April meeting, and reports from the executive director that cover the calendar and general updates. They will also review a financial report from mid-June. Under the old business section of the agenda, commissioners will continue discussion related to the Pulaski County Comprehensive Plan and future visioning. That discussion will cover progress on the Comprehensive Plan, its mission and vision, the facade program, and other projects and programs. The meeting will then move to the new business portion of the agenda, where redevelopment commissioners will discuss the 2027 budget. They will also discuss the date for their August meeting and the Redevelopment Association of Indiana summer meeting. After any other business deemed necessary and public comment, the meeting will be adjourned. The public is invited to attend this meeting. Stark County's America 250 Committee is hosting a Light to Unite decorating contest for Stark County residents. Those who wish to enter should decorate their home, business, or property in patriotic light displays with a theme of Light to Unite. Photo entries of decorations must be submitted by email to echja@northjudsonin.gov with Light to Unite entry in the subject line. That email address can also be found online at wkvi.com. Photo entries must be submitted by Friday, June 26th. A first, second, and third place winner will be announced on Monday, June 29th. Light to Unite is a nationwide initiative created by the National Flag Foundation in partnership with America 250. The goal is for Americans across all 50 states to illuminate their properties in red, white, and blue as night falls on July 4th. WKVI News and information on the hour is brought to you by Dr. Andrew Frazier and the staff over at Stark County Family Dentistry in Knox, now in their location on Highway 35 next to First Source Bank. 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I'm Becca Shepherd from the WKVI Information Center. 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
6: Turning now to funeral arrangements. 86-year-old Ronald L. Hero of Winnemac passed away June 10th. Private family graveside services will be held at the Winnemac Cemetery in Winnemac. Arrangements have been entrusted to Frayn Mortuary in Winnemac in memory of 86-year-old Ronald L. Hero of Winnemac. 86-year-old Paul Rudy Esparza of Knox passed away June 15th. Services will be held at St. Michael Catholic Church on Friday, June 19th at noon Central Time. Friends will be received from 2 to 5 p.m. Central Time Friday, June 19th at the Brayman & Son Memorial Chapel in Knox. Contributions may be made to the family in memory of 86-year-old Paul Rudy Esparza of Knox. 78-year-old Linda Sue Ledford Heron of Connersville passed away May 21st. There will be a celebration of life held at 10 a.m. Eastern Time Saturday, June 20th at the Winnemac First United Methodist Church. Memorial contributions may be made to the First Church of the Nazarene in Connersville, to Winnemac First United Methodist Church, Care of God Squad Children's Ministry, or to the American Diabetes Association. Arrangements have been entrusted to Frayn Mortuary for 78-year-old Linda Sue Ledford Heron of Connersville. Remember, you can find complete obituary information online at WKVI.com.
1: From the Tri-County Weather Center for today and tonight, showers and thunderstorms at a high of 72, low right around 61, winds gusting at 30 miles an hour. Some of the storms could be severe and produce heavy rainfall today and tonight. For Thursday, 20% chance of showers and a high of 71, wind still gusting at 30 miles an hour. Thursday night, 10% chance of showers and a low of 55. And Friday, sunny and 73. To see the extended forecast, visit our website, WKVI.com. 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
9: Corn, soybeans, and wheat all higher, with wheat leading the way. I'm Eric Pfeiffer. This is Hoosier Ag Today's Wednesday Midday Farm Market Update. Corn and soybean futures are seeing a modest bump today, primarily driven by renewed export activity, specifically some rumors that China is in the market for U.S. soybeans. and there's some technical bargain hunting as well. However, these gains are being heavily capped by overwhelmingly favorable weather across the Corn Belt. July corn today up 3 1/4, 4.17, up 3 on September, 4.25 1/2. Dees corn up 3 as well, 4.45 1/2. July beans up 2 1/4, 11.32 1/4. New crop beans are up 4, 11.50 1/2. July wheat up 11 3/4, 6.07 3/4. In livestock, August live cattle down 97 cents, 248.22. And July lean hogs down 40 cents, 94.40. I'm Eric Pfeiffer, Hoosier Ag Today, Indiana's leading farm network.
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9: 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This is Hoosier Ag Today's Wednesday Farm Market Report. Corn futures saw some afternoon movement to the upside as talk of an active derecho risk stretching across parts of Illinois and right here in Indiana forced traders to manage their risk. July corn finished up 7 1/4 to 421. New crop corn up 6 1/4 to 448 3/4. Soybeans held strong in the afternoon after continuous chatter of Chinese buying. Not quite the move we would like, but still moved to the upside. July up 2, 11.32. New crop beans up 2 3/4, 11.49 1/4. Wheat also surged later in the day due to mounting weather risks, threatening the soft red winter wheat harvest at the worst possible time. 16 3/4 higher on the July contract to 6.12 3/4. In livestock, August live cattle down 35 cents, 248.85, and July lean hogs down 15 cents, 94.65. I'm Eric Pfeiffer, Hoosier Ag Today, Indiana's leading farm network.
11: This is a Bloomberg Money Minute. Wall Street ends the day on sharp declines after the Fed's decision to hold interest rates steady. The Dow plummeted 506 points, the Nasdaq fell 354, and the S&P lost 91 points. Oil held steady, though, at $76 a barrel ahead of a possible peace deal signing between the U.S. and Iran soon. Inflation isn't stopping people from shopping. Retail sales jumped to stronger than forecast 0.9% last month, even as gas prices hit their highest level in almost 4 months. Shares of SpaceX fell 4.9% today, its biggest full-day retreat on record, snapping a three-day win streak since its IPO debut. And Johnson & Johnson closed slightly lower after announcing it has no plans to enter the booming obesity market. Instead, its CEO tells Bloomberg it's focusing on diseases such as cancer and aims to be the world's leading cancer company by 2030. This report is sponsored by Vanguard Investor Choice, a proxy voting program for eligible Vanguard index funds. I'm Monica Ricks, Bloomberg Radio.

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looking at this here, and they came across that. I'm not really sure if I'm 100% bought into this or not. So, you know, like when it gets to be fall, then pumpkin spice comes in, and everybody's all right. Like, I love apple cinnamon candles and all that other stuff. I love fall. Fall is my favorite season. Summer, yeah, spring, winter, a little bit better. But fall, man, if you could make fall 9 months out of the year, I'd be happy with that. But anyway, they came up with this, and they were saying, there's a question out there, are pickles the pumpkin of summer? And you know what I mean by that. Okay, so like when pumpkin spice comes out or comes fall, pumpkins are the thing. They're saying pickles are the thing during summer. Because you put pickles on your sandwiches. You have the spears you just eat. I like to take the spears and wrap them in a piece of cheese and a couple pieces of lunch meat. Have kind of like an unwich. Yeah. But yeah. So, and then it's kind of like dill flavor is showing up on everything. I know they've got dill flavored chips. We made at the restaurant a dill pickle pizza. That's pretty good. I mean, if you really like pickles, you ought to try one. I've seen dill pickle smoothies. I'm not a fan. But anyway, yeah, they're trying to say that pickle is the big thing of summer. I'm not sure I'm going to buy into that. But you can always let me know what you think on our socials.

0: 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Oh, Papa. 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

had to bring this in. It's National Cherry Tart Day. Do you like a cherry tart? I have the cherries on our farm that are the tart cherries. Wow, they are definitely tart. Chart. That's what happens when you combine cherry and tart together. So the cherry tart dates back to Michigan during the mid-1800s. Michigan is one of the largest, if not the largest, producer of tart cherries in the U.S. But they have found similar recipes prior to the 1800s. Well, I that's kind of how I look at things. You can't tell me that they didn't bake anything until the 1800s. They were making pies. They were doing noodles. They were doing, then come on, it's the easiest things to make, especially noodles. And then if you're making egg noodles are simple. You know, it's what, 2 and 3 ingredients? You know, you're fine. So they were making sour cherry jam, and then they decided to make a pie out of it. And there you go. I like mine with Cool Whip on it, and it's really good. But here's the thing. I can only eat so much of it because it's so tart, but I do like it. But if you give me an apple strudel, I'll eat the whole thing until I'm in a food coma.

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wraps it up for me tonight. I'll be back tomorrow a little bit after 3 o'clock. Rich Wallen will be back tomorrow morning after 5 a.m. at the WKVI Morning Show. Have a good night, everybody.

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1: Hey, every day, I love taking a look at WKVI's community calendar. You can find all the events of what's going on in our area online. Let's start with June 18th. There's Food Distribution Day at the Knox United Methodist Church that will begin at 9 a.m. until 10:30, or as long as supplies last. Hey, Saturday, there's a book signing for local authors Angela Casella and her dad, Rich Wysorek. Yeah, they've got books, and they're going to be signing their books at Big B inside Bailey's, and a portion of the sales of the books will benefit Bella Vita. That's going on Saturday from 9 to 1 Central Time. Then, of course, you've been hearing about the great Mint Festival. Yeah, the North Judson Mint Festival coming up, the 49th year. We've got interviews on all week long on that. Going to be highlighting different days. We've been doing that for a couple weeks here on local community radio. Hey, also during the Mint Festival on Saturday the 20th, it's another ice cream train ride. Yeah, it's a fun thing to do for the summer. Take a trip back in time while visiting the Hoosier Valley Railroad Museum in historic North Judson, Indiana, on this special Mint Festival day. Enjoy an ice cream train ride. Get your tickets booked and more. Find all the information on their block on WKVI's community calendar. Also telling you about the Sherilyn Welter Blue Eyes Golf Tournament. It is their third annual event, and this raises money, of course, for underprivileged children throughout this foundation, and that goes throughout our region and beyond. If you need information on that, or you can get a team together, give them a call at the number and information listed on the community calendar. Of course, don't forget, during the Met Festival, they are having a car show. That is Saturday. It takes place every year. Check out the poster on WKVI's community calendar. It is fair time. The Stark County 4-H Fair kicks off on the 20th through the 26th, of course, at the Hamlet Fairgrounds. And, of course, all the different competitions with the animals and all the projects that are entered there. And then Wednesday, during the fair, they will have a circus. Yeah, show times for the circus are 4 in the afternoon, 6 in the evening, and 8 in the evening, and guess what? It's free. Yeah, it is free. So, mark that down on your calendars. Take the family to the circus at the fair on Wednesday night. I think Wednesday night's also the Healthy Baby Contest. Hey, it's Tire Amnesty Day on the 20th. That means you can take your old tires and get rid of them, up to 10 tires free. One trip per whole event limit, though. You got to get all those tires in one vehicle at one time. Check it out on WKVI's community calendar. It's held on Saturday the 20th from 8 to noon. The restrictions and what is accepted is on the community calendar. Hey, Max Murray's been on the radio talking about the Pulaski County 4-H Fair that kicks off on June 26th. We'll be there broadcasting live from the fair, talking with different folks. Been hearing the Queen information, the pageant, Miss Pulaski County, that's on as well. And during the Pulaski County 4-H Fair, it is the tractor pull on Saturday, the 27th, at the fairgrounds, 4 o'clock. Of course, that's all Eastern time if you deal in Winnemac. They'll have some prizes. And all the proceeds go to benefit the Pulaski County 4-H Fair and the 4-H organization. Okay, the City of Knox's Family Fun Day at Wythogan Park is the 27th. That means fireworks day. That means food truck day. That means a lot more fun, too. How about the duck race? How about kids' games? Jam karaoke will be there. That is on the 27th. Bounce houses all day beginning at 2. Then, do not forget the end of the month, Pulaski Memorial Hospital's Cancer Survivor Walk. That is taking place on Sunday the 28th, starting at the Eagles. I've got interviews on and information and commercials on. You're hearing pop in about that on local community radio. They'll have a raffle for a couple great prizes, an outdoor patio set, and a two-burner gas and charcoal grill combo. Check it all out. All right, that's the community calendar brought to us on air by, of course, Papa Farm Pizza. Find them at the Mint Festival. Find them at the Stark County 4-H Fair and several other events in our area throughout the summertime. A long calendar because we have a lot of events in June. Papa Farm Pizza, pizza worth driving for downtown Knox, 772-5888. Their restaurant location downtown Knox is open Tuesday through Saturday at 3 p.m. It is time once again for the annual Blue Eyes Golf Tournament, sponsored by the Sherilyn Welter Charitable Foundation. Here's Harold Welter.
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7: Fox News, I'm Tom Graham. President Trump detailing parts of the so-called Memorandum of Understanding with Iran. It would give Tehran waivers to sell oil and make $300 billion available to help rebuild from the war.
8: President Trump says the U.S. will not be putting up that money.
9: There'll be 15 to 20 years to rebuild what they have right now.
8: The agreement also requires Iran to allow toll-free passage through the Strait of Hormuz.
7: Fox's Jared Halpern there, a convicted New York serial killer, learning his fate today.
10: Decades after killing multiple women on New York's Long Island, 62-year-old Rex Huerman was sentenced to life in prison without parole for his crimes. He admitted to killing eight women, the remains of most of them found between 1993 and 2011. The killings went unsolved until DNA matched from a pizza crust Huerman discarded in a Manhattan trash can led to his arrest in 2023.
7: Fox's Tanya J. Powers, America's listening to Fox News.
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6: From the Tri-County Weather Center, more rain and thunderstorms in the forecast tonight. Winds gusting at about 30 miles an hour, low about 61. For Thursday, 20% chance of showers at a high of 71, winds still gusting at 30. Thursday night, 10% chance of showers, partly cloudy and a low of 55. And your outlook for Friday, sunny and 73. To see the extended forecast, visit our website, WKVI.com.

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